heading into a long weekend $1,000 richer. It is Z100, Portland's number one music station. It's Kelsey J, and I mean, you could head into the weekend $1,000 richer. I got that keyword for you coming up here in just two songs.

traveling this weekend, good luck. It is Z100, Portland's number one hit music station. This is Kelsey J. Here's some tips. 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

0: people are saying today is the unofficial start of summer, and just in time for summer, what we've all been totally asking for, spam hot dogs. It is Z100, Portland's number one hit music station. It's Kelsey J. And even though literally no one probably asked for this, spam hot dogs are actually becoming a thing. They're going to be in restaurants and convenience stores, and apparently they're going to be in select ballparks this summer. I mean, some of the toppings that people are putting on them sound pretty good, you know, like a classic chili cheese style, but I'm a little skeptical. But they're trying to make it the next big thing in concessions. Yeah, give me a few beers and a spam hot dog. It's not going to be good for anybody.
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luck to everyone who is traveling over the long weekend. It is Z100, Portland's number one music station. It's Kelsey J. I'm going to help you out. So Friday is going to be the busiest day to fly and drive. So be on the road before 11 and drive home before

Tim and Paula, Dracula. We are partying tonight at Z100 Portland's number one in music station. The long weekend might have kicked off for a lot of people today. So we feel you, man. The V-Bros are hanging. Socials at V-Bros on air, man. Holler if you need something. Let's get it going. It's fun.

0: That's a sweet and sour type sauce, and you mix it on the outside of the corn. So you slice it with the sweet, the spicy, and then you let it sit there on the grill for a few minutes, and then you eat it afterwards. Supposedly it's amazing. It's bang, bang corn.
1: Bang, bang corn. Going to have to add that to the list.
2: There we go.
0: On the list of things, according to Delish.com, that are unique and amazing, the beer can chicken.
1: Beer can chicken.
0: Yeah,
1: what is that?
3: Ew.
0: So there's cans of beer at the party. You're out. So you take the can, you drink half of it, because obviously you want to have some beer in you and it feels good. And then you take that can and you put it inside the whole chicken. You spread the legs and you shove the can in there with the beer and kind of let the beer pour into the chicken while it's on the grill. And supposedly, if it cooks that way, it is going to make for the most moist, tasty chicken you've ever had.
1: I don't know about that one, guys. That one doesn't sound as appealing.
3: Yeah. I feel like the can would, like, explode in the grill or something, too.
1: Yeah. I don't know.
2: Is
1: not
2: that
1: fireworks? That
2: one. No, it's just a beer can chicken.
0: And finally, for dessert, we go with the pound cake on the grill. So what you're going to do is get the basic store-bought pound cake that we all see everywhere. Melt butter on it and then put it right there on the grill and toast it like a marshmallow. Mm. They say this is the best way to finish off that Memorial Day barbecue.
1: Hey, that could be good.
2: Yeah.
1: That sounds like it could be good.
3: Yeah.
2: Also, you know what I like to add? I love grilled pineapple. Have you ever had that, like, on a barbecue?
3: I have, and I'm not a fan of it. I'm sorry.
1: I haven't.
2: All right, we'll get Gianna the beer can chicken.
3: No, I don't want that either. Give me the pound cake.
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1: Bridget, why are you smiling?
2: My best friend just had a baby today.
1: Really?
3: Hey.
2: Baby. Yeah.
1: What is her name? Yes. What's the baby's name? Shout him out.
2: The baby's name is Giovanni.
1: Ooh, I like that name.
0: Jumanji? Like the movie?
2: No. like Sound Giovanni. Like
1: Giovanni.
0: Oh. Jumanji could be a sick baby
2: name.
0: They're
2: going to call him Gio for short.
0: Oh, Giovanni.
1: Gio's a lot better than Jumi. There we go. Well, congrats to your friend, and thank you so much for just spreading positive vibes with the V-Bros.
2: Thank you.

0: So a lot of weddings are happening this weekend. It's the unofficial start of summer, and then it becomes like wedding season. And and Mike, you got married a year and a half ago.
1: Yep.
0: I'm going on actually, I got to remember my anniversary coming up.
2: You better.
3: I think I remember June 7th, right?
0: June 8th. Good job.
2: Well, off to a great start, guys.
0: All right, great. But the biggest wedding everybody's talking about is the Taylor Swift and Travis Kelce wedding.
2: Yes.
0: And after they announced their engagement, apparently every single artist has tried to put their name in the hat to perform at their wedding, which is wild. Like, Foreigner and Mark Ronson offered to perform at their wedding. Michael Bublé, legendary Michael Bublé, revealed that he would love to perform the song Love at Taylor and Travis's wedding.
2: Uh-huh.
0: It was a song made famous by Nat King Cole. Dan and Shay, country superstars, they put their hand up. They're like, hey, we'd love to play at the wedding as well. Recalling a past experience where they sang Love Story at a wedding. They'd love to do that. Taylor Swift's song, Love Story.
3: What about Ed Sheeran? Aren't they close? And I feel like Sheeran has so many wedding songs.
0: He's also going to be invited to the wedding, it seems like.
2: It's one of those things where they're such good friends. She's not going to put him to work on her wedding day. Like, she's going to want Ed to enjoy the day.
3: If you could have anybody perform at your wedding, Gianna, who would it be?
2: Ooh.
0: I'm going to guess Ariana Grande.
2: I don't know.
3: She doesn't really have love songs. She has more.
2: I love Ari, but like...
0: Justin Bieber.
2: Probably Justin Bieber,
3: but
2: yeah.
3: Do you want somebody that you used to have a crush on?
2: Yeah. No? It's like...
3: What would Jake feel if...
2: He'd be fine. Jake. Yeah. I'd be marrying Jake. I'm not marrying Justin Bieber, sadly.
3: What if Bieber snuck over to the altar?
2: No, yeah. I don't think... And objected? Yeah, okay. No, I just want, like, my first love, Justin Bieber, to sing me One Less Lonely Girl for me and my husband, Jake.
0: That'd be so iconic.
3: My brain hurts, but we'll come back to it.
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0: So group chat today is wild. So the DM we got basically said, my brother is having an affair, and since I'm friends with his wife, I kind of want to tell her what's going on.
1: Wow. I can't believe we have her on with us right now. We promise to keep you anonymous, but I will get you advice. What exactly is going on?
2: My brother is having an affair on my sister-in-law. I have become very close to my sister-in-law throughout the years of their marriage. And so this is extremely painful to me. I have actually confronted my brother, and he keeps saying he's going to take care of it. He's not, you know, he's going to leave the other woman and whatever, but he is not doing anything about it. And at this point, I don't know what to do.
1: Are you debating, or would you ever tell your sister-in-law?
2: I am debating. That's why I'm kind of coming for advice, because I feel the need that maybe I should talk to her, and I love her.
0: But you run the risk of ruining that relationship with your brother if you say something, though, don't you?
2: This is why I just don't know what to do.
1: But, yeah. On the flip side, though, your brother's clearly wrong here.
0: Mm-hmm. That's true, too.
1: But I don't know.

0: inside group chat right now. So Anonymous DM'd us and basically said that her brother is having an affair on his wife.
1: Wow.
0: Now she's friends with the wife and she's close to saying, screw my brother, I'm gonna go tell his wife what he's doing.
2: Now Melissa, you were in the same situation a few years back. How did this work out for you?
3: It worked out terrible. It was just a backfire situation.
1: Oh,
2: so what did you do? Did you tell the sister-in-law?
3: I did. I told her and she didn't believe me.
2: Okay. Oh. That sucks because you feel like you're doing the right thing and somebody questions you. How did your relationship with your brother work out after this?
3: It's terrible. We haven't talked in 5 years. It's ruined everything.
2: Oh, man.
0: So she told your brother you went to her behind his back, and now you've ruined your relationship with her and your brother.
3: Mm. Yep. The only advice I have for her is abort mission. Don't even do it.
1: Do not.
2: It is tough because at first I definitely was thinking you have to say something, but it isn't your drama.
1: It's not.
2: And I do think when people are doing these things, the truth comes out with time.
1: Oh, 100%.
4: That's true.
2: So you would say definitely say nothing. It's not worth ruining your relationship with your brother.
3: Exactly.
2: It's a tough one.
1: Yeah.
2: We appreciate your firsthand advice in group chat. We'll continue the conversation as always on Instagram @VBro.

0: Z100. It's Mikey V, my big bro, Frankie V, and Gianna.
1: On socials, at VBros on air. Big shout out to John listening in. Tiffany, we see you. Also, Kelsey. Look at you, Kelsey, up chilling with us as well, man. Got Olivia Rodrigo, drop dead right now. Let's keep it moving.

0: advice for Anonymous inside group chat because she found out that her brother is having an affair.
1: And she's good friends with the wife, not sure what to do. We'll explain the whole story and get her advice next inside group chat.

0: So we're inside group chat right now. The DM, as we mentioned, basically said that my brother is having an affair with his wife. The thing is, Anonymous is also friends with his wife, and she's kind of feeling the need to maybe have to tell said wife of what her brother is doing.
1: And she did confront her brother. He said, hey, I'm going to figure this out at some point. I'm going to stop, or I'm going to tell my wife. Just give me some time. Nevertheless, Leah, what's your advice? What are your thoughts on the situation?
2: Honestly, I feel like she should probably stay out of it, because it's obviously going to damper her relationship with the wife. And then she's going to be overly involved, and then it's going to create drama with the brother. So it's like a double whammy.
1: So you would feel fine, though, hanging out with this girl, knowing that your brother is having an affair?
2: I would not feel fine, but I would try to keep my mouth shut to stay out of it.
1: All right, it's definitely a tough one. I get that, though. Thank you so much for having us on. Now, Becca, you're on line four. What are your thoughts?
3: If he says that he's going to do something, her brother, I would just trust that he's going to do something. Like, I think it's so messy to touch.
1: It is definitely messy, but also the guy could be saying this for years. Like, yeah, oh, I'm going to tell my wife, oh, I'm going to get a divorce. It is a really hard situation.
3: Yeah, maybe give him a time period, and if it's not set by that time period.
1: You're giving your brother the ultimatum. I feel like we're making a new Netflix TV show now.
4: Seriously.
0: You have exactly 2 weeks to say something, or I'll do it. Don't push me.
1: Well, get into the conversation tonight. What are your thoughts? DM us at VBros on air. Talking more in a few with you in Side Group Chat.
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0: this is for everybody that's going to be doing some traveling this summer. Jessica, you going to drive anywhere, like a little road trip this summer?
1: Oh, we're taking an insanely long road trip.
2: Yeah.
0: All right. Well, when you're on that drive, there's one type of person you want to avoid on the road because they often get into car accidents. And that is a lady driving with her kids in the car. Apparently, a survey found that when moms are chauffeuring their kids around this summer to their different events and whatnot, they're often getting distracted by said kids in the back seat. And those are the ones that are getting into the most accidents. So if you pass by a caravan with a mom driving with a bunch of kids in the back seat, switch lanes and get as far over as you can.
3: It's a lot of distractions. I get that. I've never been so happy that Gianna doesn't want to have kids. I cannot imagine her eating her chicken nuggets, kids screaming in the background.
2: That would be a disaster.
3: On TikTok.
2: We would need to hire a driver at that point.

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1: And a game we call 1 Second Wonder. We love this game because, well, wherever you are, you can play along as well. We all play together next.

0: time for One Second Wonder.
1: Yeah, it's that easy game where I play 1 second of a song, and I truly wonder if you can tell me the artist and the title. Easy to play along to in your cars, at home, in the office, and I think I might be able to stump Mikey and Gianna at least once.
0: Okay.
1: During this round of 1 second wonder. These are random songs that I decided to choose to try to make that happen. We start with our very own Mikey V. Your first song in 1 second wonder is... I hate when you raise your hand.
0: My hand?
2: Play it one more time.
3: One more time for Mikey.
2: I'm not sure who it is.
0: May I help you?
2: Yes.
0: It's Miley Cyrus, Wrecking Ball.
2: Oh, wow. How did you pull that one off?
0: I've been watching Hannah Montana every night.
2: Oh, there you go.
0: So her voice is just embedded in my brain right now.
1: Okay. I stumped Mikey V in round one. Over to Gianna. Your first song in 1 second wonder is...
0: To the candy shop. Oh, girl.
2: Frankie, the name of the song?
0: Candy Shop, well, 50 Cent.
1: I gave you 3 seconds accidentally, and that was no.
2: To the candy shop. I get up. I think I heard of Miley.
1: Yeah.
2: That
1: was user error on my part. I do apologize. Over to Mikey V. 1 second wonder. Artist.
2: Can we get some more user error, please?
0: No more.
1: For this song.
2: Oh, Nelly Ride With Me.
1: You're welcome. Give me a layup. I give you a layup to come back with, okay? Sing it. If you want to go and take a ride with me, we
2: dream in the phone. Okay.
1: And we finish strong with Gianna, the final song. And 1 second wonder is...
0: Firework, Katy Perry. Maybe next week we should do like 80s.
2: 80s?
0: We should throw it all the way back.
2: 80s?
0: Yeah, well, so it'll be really hard.
2: Next week, all we do is songs that we weren't alive for.
0: Yeah.

0: Alejandro Ratnas, Mikey V, and my big bro, Frankie V, and Gianna.
1: We're rolling nonstop, man. Thursday night party is on. I know a lot of people are off in their weekend. Their long weekend began earlier today. So if you're already off, man, enjoy yourself. Have some fun. If you are going through tomorrow, one more day at work, then a long weekend, man, we got you. 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Socials at VBros on air. Holler if you need something, man. Hang until 11. Got Tame Impala, Dracula right now. Z100. Come on.

0: Savannah, we've been talking about the fact that everybody likes pickles nowadays, right?
1: Yeah.
0: Last week we were talking about how Smoothie King came out with their pickle smoothie, which sounds kind of gross, but also is like intriguing to taste. Everybody else is busting out pickles as well. KFC bringing back their popular fried pickles with 8-piece orders and new dipping sauces.
1: Ooh.
0: Liquid IV dill pickle water is coming out. Liquid IV dill pickle water, if you want to sip on that.
1: I don't know how I feel about that.
2: That's weird.
0: For those of you that enjoy beer and pickles together, PBR is releasing their PBR pickle beer. Wow. And finally, Cheetos Flamin' Hot Dill Pickle Puffs are something you can grab and bring to that.
3: Those don't sound bad.
2: Yeah, that might be
3: good. I would go with that, yeah.
1: All right, I guess you have to really be like a pickle lover for all of these items.
3: I would do the Cheetos, and I definitely fried pickles everybody loves.
2: Yeah, I love a fried pickle. Yeah.
3: Keep it on my water, though.
2: Yeah, no. I love pickles, but...

0: love to spread positive vibes with you every night.
1: Amelia, why are you smiling?
2: So my neighbor's landscaping team trimmed my bushes and trees. I guess it was going over their fence, so I made out in the deal.
1: That's a win. Hopefully you don't get a bill that comes along with the trim.
2: No, I don't think so.
1: Does your neighbor know this happened?
2: No, I don't think she's home, but that team was like really great and they were out there and they were trimming things, and then I saw them start reaching over mine and I thought, oh, that's great.
0: Oh, that's nice of them.
1: Yeah, nice little way to kick off your long weekend a little bit early, and thank you for spreading positive vibes with the V-Bros.

One Republic needs your love. You need some money for the weekend. Got you covered. John, Jay, and Rich give out $1,000 cash every hour starting again tomorrow morning at 6. Z100. New Gracie Abrams, Hit the Wall, coming up next.

0: Jessica, you know that it's getting kind of expensive to eat dinner out?
1: Of course.
0: Yes.
1: Of course. Everything's super expensive.
2: Eating dinner out's like going on a vacation these days.
3: No, literally.
2: It's so expensive.
0: But a lot of adults are finding this little hack that's saving them money at dinner. Ooh. You ready for this?
2: Yeah.
0: Go to dinner and you want to save some money. What you do is you order off the kids' menu.
1: McChicken. Got it.
0: Yeah. You get the chicken nuggets, you get the smaller meals. 44% of adults say they have been ordering off the kids' menu. Now, a lot of restaurants are catching on to this.
3: Yes.
0: And are telling you that if you don't got a kid with you, you're not allowed to. And some restaurants are actually charging 20% extra on the kids' meals when the adults are ordering them.
1: What if you're pregnant? There's a kid inside of you.
3: Wait, does that count? That's a loophole. That's a smart loophole.
2: All I know is, hey, Frankie, can I borrow a baby Jasmine, please?
0: Yeah, right?
2: That's a good point. All of a sudden, I'm down to babysitting.
3: Give me that niece.

V100. Oh, yep. Like you just heard, you know what goes down this hour? We're exploring the world of new music discovery. 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I'm at La Crystal Rosas, Alex Warren, Fever Dream. How do

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1: We are the new hit list on Meghan Trainor's IG. She posted a new photo shoot, the pink dress. It's everything. Her new one here is Shimmer.

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1: It is the new hit list. I'm Crystal Rosas. Tyla on IG talking about how she's been addicted to spicy ramen lately. What's been your food addiction? New Tyla and Zara Larson, she did it again. Just for you on the new hit list. I'm addicted.

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1: Crystal Rosas. It's me, little Kev. I had to pull the car over just to leave this Talkback because I started driving like an absolute madman when that last song came on. I was out of control. 155. Don't do that. But shout out to the new hit list. Love your guys' show.
0: You're insane, Lil Kev. Please drive safe. I appreciate your enthusiasm. We're on the way from Bruno Mars. I don't know how you're going to drive when you hear that one. We have some Bella K, Somber, and more.
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Kayla Thomas, sun's out, bills still very much out. 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
1: Yesterday, Rich was in New York City in the iHeart Media Empire Studios on the top of the Empire State Building. And he was doing the show from there. And we had some technical difficulties every once in a while. So we couldn't do Minute to Win It. But you, so what you did was, if I set this up, Rich sent me the 10 questions for Minute to Win It. Now, he's never shared those questions with anybody. And obviously, they're different every day.
2: They're locked in a vault.
1: And
2: Minute to Win It vault.
1: And because there was technical difficulties, I read the questions because I was going to do Minute to Win It, but we never got to it. And so, in my opinion, those questions are not tainted. Those are bad questions. You'll never use those questions because I know the answers.
2: They're burned.
1: So when you were gone and you were on the airplane, we were sitting in here much later in the afternoon because Kyle Payton and I are always working.
2: Dedicated.
1: And I was like, let's do these questions with us. Let's see how hard they are. And we recorded it. So just to let you know, so we thought, you know, I'll play for you what happened. And it's pretty amazing when you think it was Nick, Payton, Kyle, me, and out of nowhere, Noah popped in. And I was very shocked at who did well at this game and who didn't do well. So this is Minute to Win It, the John Jay Rich version of what happened off the air yesterday. Here's the deal. Rich is on an airplane. It was going to do Minute to Win It. He sent me Minute to Win It. And back me up on this. I don't think one person in the show has ever seen his Minute to Win It questions,
3: nope.
1: Right?
3: Never.
1: So because he sent it to me because we were having technical difficulties, I've seen this list, so now it's null and void. Like, this list will never be used again.
3: Okay.
1: So I think it's okay, because we always have people complaining about Minute to Win It. So I'm going to try to read the questions fast. You guys play. And I think the three of you, Nick, Payton, and Kyle, should play as a team if you want.
3: Okay.
1: Does that sound fair?
3: Let's do it.
4: That does not sound fair, because it's not really a good test.
1: Well, I don't think any of you guys are going to get these. That's why I think it's
4: okay,
1: so hard.
4: Okay, so we collectively have a minute to answer all of these questions correctly.
1: I'll tell you what.
4: Ten.
1: I'll do one of you at a time. Okay, and I'll just keep going.
3: So we're going to have to go in a circle then.
1: I won't repeat. No. I'm going to do Kyle. She has a minute to answer 10 questions.
3: Okay.
1: But once you stop, once you can't, then I'll go. Okay. Then I'll start over, okay?
4: So on your wait, so do I start the timer as soon as you're done with your first question?
1: We'll do it the way we normally do it.
4: Oh, you got the timer over there. Okay, fabulous. Fabulous.
1: Okay, so Kyle, you have a minute to win it.
4: Okay.
1: The timer starts after I finish the first question.
4: Okay.
1: Kyle, name a TV series starring Gary Oldman.
4: It's the one we watched. I don't remember TV.
3: Who's Gary Oldman?
4: No, I love this. No, I love this one. I love the show. It's the one where they're the redheaded stepchild of the UK CIA, and they are called, and that's the title of the show. What they're called.
1: Okay, so you wouldn't get it now.
4: I'm out.
1: Okay, you're out.
4: I'm out.
1: All right, we're out. I'm going to go now.
4: What is that show called, though?
1: Slow Horses.
4: Yes.
1: Okay.
4: Good grief.
1: I'm now going to go to Payton. Payton, I'm going to give you question number two is going to be your question number one, okay? So, Payton, the timer starts after I read the first question. Payton, you have a minute to win it. What is the only book in the Bible that doesn't mention God at all?
3: John.
4: Wait, what is it?
1: Esther.
4: Because it's all about Esther.
1: Oh, Nick,
4: Esther.
1: I'm going to go to you. You're Noah in the back there dying over there. Okay. Nick, I'm going to go to you.
5: Okay.
1: You will get question number three will be your first question. Nick, you have a minute to win it. In Star Wars, what planet is Princess Leia from?
5: It's Princess Leia Organa from... Oh, my God. This is a Nick question.
4: Oh, my God.
5: Princess Leia Organa from... They blow it up. Alderaan,
1: yes. Nick, what current religious leader had to prove he was reincarnated?
6: Guys, write these in the cab.
5: Gandhi?
1: No, Dalai Lama.
3: Oh my goodness. I think Rich purposely made this specific round of Minute
5: like
3: to Win It questions impossible.
5: Yeah.
1: I would have got Slow Horses. I would have got Alderaan. I would have got Dalai Lama. I would not have got Esther.
4: Have you looked at all of them? Can we do it to you?
3: Yeah.
4: Hand me the questions.
1: Yeah. I have not looked at all of them.
4: All right, hold on. Okay.
1: I looked at the Mariah Carey one was the last one I looked at.
4: Or is the Mariah Carey one? Okay.
1: I think it's the fourth one.
4: Okay.
1: Nobody.
4: Okay. Okay. So that means there's only four questions left. So, okay. John Jay, you have 60 seconds to answer four questions.
1: Okay.
4: Okay. What type of reptile is a Komodo dragon?
1: Dragon.
4: Incorrect.
1: Lizard.
4: Lizard is correct. What popular game uses a black eight ball?
1: Pool.
4: Pool is correct. The Ocean State is a nickname for what U.S. state?
1: New Jersey.
4: It's Rhode Island.
2: Yeah. Come on. Everybody knows that.
4: And there's still one more question.
1: Really? Let's see if we know what it is.
4: What part of the human body is the hallux?
3: Your leg.
1: Brain.
3: My leg.
4: Throat. No. What? No. Keep going.
1: Spine. You're 60
4: seconds.
1: Spine.
3: Your back.
4: Noah. Noah is calling
3: your
4: in.
3: Your hip.
1: What is
3: Teamwork.
1: It, Noah?
5: Your colon.
6: It's the big toe.
4: It is the big toe.
1: How do I not know that? I have a foot fetish. I like Kyle's hallux. What the heck? Noah, you move to the next round. I think you should be the next contestant that we ever play this game. Holy smokes.
4: Who knows that? Why do you know that, actually?
1: Why do you know that?
4: Why do you know that?
1: Unbelievable.
4: Well, one day I broke my hallux.
1: So that happened yesterday, Rich. What do you think?
2: You guys are something
4: not else. Great. Not great.
2: Kyle, I am sort of surprised that you couldn't remember Slow Horses.
4: I'm not surprised. I remember the shows, but I never remember their title. John is like, remember when we watched Slow Horses? And I'm like, which one was that?
1: Yeah.
2: There's a couple things that blow me away. First of all, that Nick took so long to get a Star Wars question right.
1: I think
2: he should take away his birthday prize. And that Noah, for whatever reason, knows the hallux, because I think that's probably the toughest of the bunch of all the questions. And he's like, oh, big toe, no problem.
1: I think Book of Esther was hard.
2: That is pretty hard.
1: I mean, that's
2: sorry.
1: Yeah, that was really hard. I mean, religion.
2: And I think John's one of the Gospels, so if he didn't mention God at all, that would be weird.
3: I was just the first thing that came to my mind. I just, you got to be quick with minute to win.
2: We don't do a whole lot of Bible questions.
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1: John, Jay and Rich, every once in a while on this show, we get kind of like, I get little emotional updates from Peyton. You know, like, I saw that post you made the other day. It was a really cool post, by the way. We never talked about it, where you had, seems like you had a professional photographer come in here and you were wearing the new John, Jay and Rich merch. But, yeah. And I was like, this is really cool. And you're like, 4 years on the radio. I didn't know you'd been on the air 4 years.
2: That's
3: yeah,
2: cool.
3: I know. Yeah. My best friend Kelsey and I, we hit up happy hour and then broke into the studio late at night and did a little photo shoot.
1: Oh, well,
3: we
1: that's.
3: Really did, we didn't really break
1: that's
3: in.
1: That's cool
3: key,
1: you did it, Kelsey, but that is illegal to come after hours.
3: It was way after
1: not,
3: hours,
1: no,
3: that's
1: not.
3: For sure.
1: But that was a really cool photo shoot that you posted.
3: Oh,
1: it's on
3: you.
1: John Jay Rich on Instagram. And it's in your post. I was like, wow, she's been on the air 4 years. It's cool. And then I was listening to our show yesterday on the podcast and heard some things you said. I was like, man, she's really come a really long way. But then, this thing that you're talking about, share this with us, please.
3: Yeah, I think it's really cool. It's something that I did for myself 7 years ago. I wrote a letter to myself and I posted it on Facebook so that I would have it all of the time whenever I wanted to reference it back. And I usually forget about it, but on this day, every year, it always pops up in my memory. And every time I see it, it just makes me so happy and so proud of the person that I've become and how I was able to like get through some of the things that I went through. Because if you really, really get to know me, like there's some things that I've been through it. You know what I mean? At 27 years old, I'm like, dang, like you persevered, you got through it, you did your thing. And at this time, I was in the worst stage of my life that I ever had. I was going through a heartbreak that I thought was like the end of the world. I weighed 90 pounds as a basketball player, as a college athlete, 90 pounds. Like, that's not okay. Mm-hmm. You know, like something was really going on there. And so it just also really makes me like look back at where my life is now and how thankful I am for my husband, Kadeem, because this post was 7 years ago. We've been together for 6 years and I wouldn't be half the person that I am today if it wasn't for him. Like he's the one that I truly feel like saved me from myself.
1: Will you read the, is it a long letter?
3: It's kind of long, yeah, but not really.
1: Oh, okay.
3: I mean,
2: well, why don't you send it for ChatGPT?
4: Summarize?
1: You know what? Forget it. Just put a screenshot up. I was going to see if you could read it, but I'm like, no.
3: Summarize it.
1: No, I don't want you to summarize that. Can you read it? Is it better to read it to us as a 27-year-old looking back, or is it better to you to read it to us as the 20-year-old? Like what?
3: Probably as the 20-year-old.
1: Okay. Will you read it? Do you start off with like, Dear Peyton? How do you start?
3: I start off with these last 4 months.
1: Okay. You ready?
3: Yeah.
1: Okay.
3: Okay. These last 4 months feel as if the world has drop kicked me in the face, but in all honesty, I probably needed it. And as I sit back and I reflect on my life and where I'm at right now in this very moment, the only thing that comes to mind is how grateful I am to live the life that I do. I live in a city that I love. I'm surrounded by people that I truly adore. I have the resources to get to the places I need to be. Oh my gosh. The ability to wake up and play the sport that I love and the new knowledge and confidence in myself to know when to let that go. In these last 4 months, I've probably felt every emotion in the book. I felt grief and regret to the point where it physically hurt. I felt love in such an abundance where I literally didn't know what to do with myself. And I felt as if I was on top of the world and no one can bring me down. I've learned how to be a better friend. I've learned how to be a better daughter. And I've learned how to do right by others. I'm hurting and healing at the same damn time. And I'm not exactly sure how that even works. Being 20 is hard, and trying to figure out what to do with your life when you thought you had it all figured out is even harder. These last 4 months, I found myself, I found my purpose, and I want to express emotions freely and love endlessly. So here's some pictures and videos of my life from the last 4 months with the memories that make me the happiest. A lot of tears came before and after some of these, but just know that the internal growth was there.
4: That's cute.
2: When you're starting to get choked up, what were you feeling? That 20-year-old, what was that? What were you feeling right there?
3: I mean, I literally felt like my world was crashing and burning and ending. Like,
2: it's pretty mature, though, for 22. It's pretty insightful.
3: Well, yeah. And I mean, I've shared with you guys before, like when I was in college, like I got admitted to a health behavioral unit. Like I was in the psych ward for a week and a half.
4: Yeah.
3: You know
1: crazy.
3: What I mean?
1: And that's crazy.
3: That is, no, literally,
1: I didn't mean it
3: crazy.
1: That way. I didn't mean it like that.
3: I truly lost my mind.
2: I've been trying to get John Jay to get an endorsement for a psych ward for himself for a long time.
1: Hey, that was a beautiful letter to yourself. The way you read it. And I mean, I'm proud of you. And I thought that was great. In fact, I got a little emotional, but I pulled myself back. When I get emotional, I look at Kyle and then I laugh.
3: Right.
2: It would be cool for you to do one.
4: That's kind of rude.
1: No, because I was watching you with a serious face. And Kyle, the serious face, makes me laugh.
4: Thank you so much.
2: You should write a letter to yourself now for later.
3: Actually, what I do on this specific post...
1: Will you write
3: post,
1: a letter to Rich and tell him to tell you not to tell you what to do?
3: Rich, stop it. No, I actually reshare this post every day. So over the last...
1: Every day?
3: Every year, excuse me. Right. So over the last 6 years, like, I do like little status updates. Right. You know what I mean? Like where I am right now. But yeah, it's just crazy to think about like where I was as a freshman in college and then to see where I was ending up my senior year of college and then to see where I am now. Like, I'm just a completely different person, but the best parts of me are still here. You know what I mean?
1: Dude, you're so well spoken. That's so well said. That's so good. And I love that you use the word abundance. It's a cool word.
3: It is.
1: I don't think people use that word enough in speech.
2: No, it's nice.
1: In
4: the things you pick out, John Jay.
1: It's like yesterday somebody used a word in front of me and I wrote it down to use later on you guys.
2: Oh, yeah. What is it?
1: Modular.
2: Oh, nice. Go ahead. Use it.
1: I'm just going to drop it at some point. You'll see. Like Peyton's letter was pretty modular.
3: Yeah. Okay.
4: Mm-hmm. I don't know if it applies there.
1: I asked him what it meant.
3: I said,
1: what's it mean? He goes, it's like you could put things apart, take things off, and put it back on. I was like, right on. That letter, Kyle, I could take things out, put things back on.
4: I mean, when you describe it like that, I guess I could see that.
1: It's modular. You know? Anyway, well done, Peyton. I'm glad you're here.
3: Thanks. Me too.
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0: 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John Jay and Rich on Z100.
1: Katie's our contestant. Hey, Katie.
2: Hi.
1: Those tickets could be yours, Rich, if...
3: you win Remember the Time. Here's what we got. We got movies. We've got TV shows, pop culture moments, all mushified together into a montage, Katie. All you got to do is tell me what year it all happened. You are playing up against John Jay, Kyle, and Peyton, who are Remember the Time experts. Let's play.
4: The world is coming undone. Imperial flags rain across the galaxy.

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1: 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Text JJR and whatever you want to say to the number 96893. And when you do call us or text us, I have your text messages right here in front of us. Here's a text message. We get a couple of them. And this is referencing the last couple of days on our show. Text says, I didn't find something about my husband after we got married, but after he did a couple of years in prison, he came out with a pretty interesting tattoo in a very interesting place.
2: I just think that's so crazy to not tell your significant other. Like, I did a couple years.
1: That's not what she's saying. No, she's saying my husband got out of prison and he got a tattoo. She has a tattoo story.
2: Oh, he didn't know about the tattoo.
3: In an interesting place and what it was, but we don't know what it is.
1: Right. And does she mean that he got a tattoo in the kitchen? Or is it a tattoo on a part of his body?
3: Yeah.
1: And if it's on a part of his body, was it something they were forced to do?
4: Yeah.
1: Like, I'd love to get that person on. Put that on the list, Dylan, to get a hold of that person.
4: Like somebody in prison branded him.
1: Mm-hmm. Yeah. John J. Rich, I want to share a slang word my 19-year-old cousin used on me a few days ago. Can anyone tell me what the word drippy means? I'm still at a loss.
2: Drippy means like you got swag, like you're fashion. Cool, like you got drip. Yeah, fashion.
1: Fashion. John Jane Rich, I thought zesty meant gay. I'm too old to be 37.
2: I think we did. Noah confirmed that for us.
1: Yeah. I was telling you guys about my sleep score the other day, and I had a 91 the other night. This person brings up a good observation. John Jay, I don't think your 91 sleep score was from the hot tub, because I talked about it took a late hot tub.
3: Oh, yeah, that's right.
1: She said, I think it's because you had all your boys at home and playing basketball together. You sleep better when all of them are under one roof.
3: Well, that is true.
4: Oh, that makes sense.
1: Good point. But I did have a 60 the other day, and they're all home.
3: Well, John Jay, the first night, maybe.
1: I'm with Kyle. I saw the Hawaii pictures. I also thought, damn, John Jay looks skinny. Another text says, John Jay, you do look slim. That's good. That's making me feel good. That made me feel good. What's the other one here? Oh, speaking of OMG, remember I told you the first time OMG was used?
4: Yeah.
1: I said it was by Winston Churchill, 1917. Mm-hmm. OMG for me is I saw Noah on The Price is Right. That's crazy. OMG. John Jay and Rich, what's the update on Kyle's new puppy and sleep divorce situation? And can we hear Kyle's Whoa Larry clip from when you guys had dogs in the studio? you have that ready?
4: Rich will have to find that. And while you're looking, I'll give you an update on the sleep divorce. We are still sleep divorced.
1: No way. How long have you had the dog? 3 weeks?
4: I think it's 4 weeks. I think it's
1: way
4: 4 weeks.
1: Way to stick to it.
4: A full month now. We sleep, so okay, Scott and I have another dog. Her name is Daisy, and she sleeps in bed with us. And as I've shared before, Daisy has not accepted Poppy yet. She hates her. There's little glimmers of hope, and I'm sure it will eventually happen. But to give Daisy her space and respect the fact that she is the OG, we decided to have Poppy sleep in another room. Well, she's not going to sleep in a room alone. Like, I don't want her sleeping in a crate. I want her sleeping in bed with us eventually. So I started sleeping in the guest room. The kids take turns, like, because they also want to sleep with Poppy. So for the last month, my husband and I have not slept in the same bed.
3: Wow. Remember when he said, is this going to be how it is from now on? That's been how it is.
4: The problem is Daisy needs to accept Poppy. And that has not happened yet. And until that does, or I feel comfortable with how Poppy's sleeping through the night and not going to the bathroom, then it's going to stay like this until then. Like, I still, since I got Poppy, I have not had one full night's sleep where I haven't woken up and brought her to, like, go potty. And I don't want to put that on my kids. Like, Addie really wants Poppy to, like, be her little buddy and sleep with her. And that's going to be fine when Poppy's sleeping fully through the night, but I don't think that should be her responsibility.
2: Right. Do you feel like Poppy and Daisy are, like, true big sister with a big age gap energy? You know what I mean?
4: Yeah, that, and I just think Daisy's, like, a little, like, lower energy than Poppy. Poppy is super, like, when Poppy chooses to approach Daisy, it's when Poppy has the zoomies, and that's the wrong time to bond with Daisy, because Daisy is very, like, she's my lazy dog. She doesn't like to move around a lot.
1: 4 weeks of a sleep divorce.
4: Yeah.
1: As a married couple with young kids. What about, where is their time for, you know, mom and dad time, or intimacy, or romance, or mattress mambo, or zag zag, or that's punching the monkey? Where does that happen?
4: Sundays.
2: None of that has changed.
1: Yeah, so it's Sundays, like,
4: it
1: at noon. Or Sundays at noon or something like that, or is it two?
4: It just depends. Whenever quiet time.
1: But it's not. Is it in either one of those rooms? Or is it kind of like, no, this is Poppy's room. We don't do it in here.
4: Yeah.
1: Yeah.
4: We do it where we want.
1: Oh, so it's anywhere. Just wherever you can get quiet time.
4: Yeah.
1: So it's not like...
4: That's still a priority.
1: Well, then I'm sure he's happy with that.
4: I don't think he's happy with the situation, but it's not going to be forever.
1: And that's how it works. Shoot us a text. Anything about the show. Oh, that's right. The person wanted to hear, whoa, Larry. Here's a story. We had a whole bunch of dogs in the studio and all hell broke loose.
4: Break it up! Break it up! Break it up!
2: Oh my gosh!
4: It's like a dog fight.
1: That reminds me.
2: And you weren't helping with the screaming.
1: That reminds me. I was at this meeting the other day about we're going to drop a whole bunch of new merch, Love Up merch, Love Pop merch, and some John Jay and Rich merch. And the John Jay and Rich merch, the woman that's running the company came up with this idea. She said, you know, John Jay and Rich, wake your ass up from the Snoop Dogg open. I said, that's cool. And she goes, I want to do one that says, I ain't ever had one chip. And I said, that's great. She should put it on a coffee mug. And I was like, I'll think, there's got to be more. Whoa, Larry's got to be on
2: totally.
1: A call.
2: Definitely.
4: Yeah, Larry.
1: And if anyone else can, if you can think of anything else to add, what?
3: What about the Quinn would never do this?
5: You're asking me crazy questions on the radio.
6: Is Quinn the person in the picture that you sent me from the dressing room? Is that who Quinn is?
5: God. We talked about this. Why are you acting confused?
6: I mean, I didn't know anything about women.
5: Wait, what?
1: Jordan, I think you're looking at this all wrong. If it was ever a time in my life where I was single and I'm dating and the girl I'm dating says, I want to explore with women, that would be like winning the lottery, my friend.
5: I'm not sticking around for this.
3: No okay. Quinn's in the lead.
1: Okay.
5: You know what? Quinn wouldn't do this. So. I think I made a decision.
1: That's still kind of new. That hasn't taken off.
2: It it's like ready. The legendary one-liners.
1: Like, yeah, stuff that's taken off.
4: Things
1: like,
4: that keep coming back.
1: Yeah, like, whoa, Larry, I ain't had one chip.
3: Developmental toys. That should be on there.
2: Documentary.
1: I'm just going to shoot down everything Rich says.
3: Listen, those are going to be big sellers. Right. Watch.
1: Text us.
3: You just watch it.
1: We're looking for, we're going to put a bunch of coffee mugs. Just have John Jay and Rich on one side and then a slogan on the other side. So if you got any, text JJR and whatever that slogan is to 96893.

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1: Hi, Jen.
2: Hey, guys.
1: What's up? You're on the air.
2: Yeah, so I interviewed for a job last week, and they told me that the first interview would be with AI. And I thought, like, I don't know, maybe that's with, like, a little chat bot, like a screening of my resume or something. But no, it was literally me sitting alone in my apartment, answering questions into my laptop with, like, this creepy fake AI woman. And she's just, like, nodding silently to me. And it was so awkward. Like, I'm pretty sure I failed it because I was trying to be, like, cute, and I tried to make her laugh. And it was like, she was like, tell me about a challenge you overcame. And I said, well, you know, once I got trapped in this Chili's bathroom during a karaoke night. And, like, the AI just stared at me blinking for, like, 5 seconds. And I'm like, do I expand on the story? Like, what do I say? And then she said, please provide a workplace example. So I'm like, oh, my God. And then at the end, she's like, oh, I enjoyed getting to know you today. And I just was like, you too. Like, thanking this robot for its time. Like, I literally just, I don't even know. I don't know. I haven't got a call back yet.
3: That's amazing. First of all, I didn't know the Chili's had karaoke nights. That's good.
4: I think it's funny she thanked the robot for its time.
3: You know what just
5: nice
3: happened?
5: Nice to get to know you.
3: We even talked about this. My son, Joe, I think I told you he had a few interviews lined up. Mm-hmm. And they were, like, out of 4 interviews. So he graduates college this week. Out of 4 interviews, 3 of them were AI. But yesterday, he starts with an AI for some tech company. And the AI asks him about his favorite movie directors. So he says George Lucas, Steven Spielberg, bam, onto a human being. Who starts asking him about movies, like, just like that. And they hired him on the spot. Joe has a job working for some, like, VR goggle company that does games all across the across the valley. Starts next week.
4: Wow.
5: That's a good job.
4: So the AI, so he said the right buzzword to where
3: so.
4: It took him to human. And was a human ready? Was a human right there, like, with an earpiece going on? Well, it was on a laptop, I'm assuming, right?
3: It was on the laptop, but he said the human sounded like he was on a phone because he didn't see the guy.
4: Oh.
3: But they talked for, like, 20 minutes. He's like, well, I want to offer you the job right now.
6: Nice.
3: So it's a new startup company that does VR goggle games. I don't know anything about it, but if they're listening, thank you for hiring Joe.
2: That's the opposite of my experience.
3: So, I mean, I guess maybe you need a George Lucas reference and not a Chili's bathroom reference, and maybe you go through the next round.
2: I didn't use the right buzzword. I was also so distracted trying to, like, look at her fingers. Like,
3: the AI fingers?
2: Trying to catch, like, 6 fingers. Yeah. It was just too much. Joe handled it way better than I did.
4: Boy, this technology stuff's
3: it's kind of wild, isn't it?
4: Yeah. Well, thank you, Jen. Thanks for listening.
2: Thank you.
4: So Joe said yes, and he took the job.
3: He starts next week.
5: That's so cool.
4: Yeah, that's very cool.
3: Right out of college, you got a job, like, boom. I think that's cool.
4: Yeah, that's very cool.
0: Portland's number 1 hit music station. Z100.

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1: You know, it's prom season. It's graduation season, right? Proms are still going on, right?
2: No, proms are over. Graduation
1: according
2: time.
1: According to me, you don't think there's anybody dealing with prom right now?
3: Mm-mm.
1: Well, that's funny.
3: Maybe in different states?
1: Yeah, that's what I think. Because I have something I'm dying to play for you guys. It has to do with prom season.
2: Oh, sure. Well, then go ahead.
1: Please, let me. It's prom season, you guys. We get pretty emotionally taxing on parents, especially if you don't approve of their date. Hey, Alexa, what are some bad warning signs for prom night?
4: Here are some signs you shouldn't let your daughter go to the prom with the guy who shows up at your door. When you see him, you immediately tear up. From the contact, hi. Ah. When he introduces himself, he says, I'm Bobby, but my friends call me Measles McGee. He asks you if you can start the breathalyzer in his car. When you ask when he'll have her back, he says it depends on how drunk I get her. And instead of a corsage, he gives her a non-disclosure agreement.
2: I guess you're right. Season.
1: It is graduation season. Yeah. So you've seen a lot of news of the speakers, the commencement speakers going around and people graduating. My son graduated. Two of Rich's kids are graduating. So I figured maybe it's time for people in this room to graduate. I have trivia for Peyton, Kyle, and Rich. I'm calling this, Are You Smarter Than a Fifth Grader?
2: So this would get us into middle school, basically. Okay. If we get
3: Let's
2: these
3: go
2: right.
3: to middle school, guys.
2: Let's go.
5: Let's do it.
1: Peyton, what is the capital of Italy?
5: Italy. France.
1: Looking for Rome. Those are both countries.
2: I would have also taken capital I.
1: Those are both. Man, Peyton, I think maybe we just end the game right here without
2: just
1: one.
2: Just do Peyton. We'll be your lifeline.
1: Just do Peyton?
2: Yeah.
1: Just do Peyton.
2: Are you smarter than Peyton?
3: No, because you're not. Or you probably are. I'm not.
1: Is Peyton smarter than the fifth grader?
3: I really struggled in school, you guys. I had to try really hard.
1: Like, even if you got it, can you name a city in Italy outside of Rome?
5: Siena?
1: What?
5: Siena?
1: Not Siena.
5: What's it called?
3: Vienna?
5: Vienna.
3: You were close.
2: Yeah. Right. That's Sienna close. Miller you're thinking of.
5: Vienna.
3: Sienna Miller.
1: Peyton, what gas do humans breathe to survive?
5: Carbon monoxide.
1: Wrong. Looking for oxygen.
3: I think carbon monoxide kills you, doesn't
1: yeah.
3: it?
1: Yeah. All right, Peyton, we try to break you down. Are you smarter than a third grader?
5: Hold on. Time out.
1: How many legs does a spider have?
5: Eight.
1: Yes. What is 12 multiplied by 12?
5: 144.
1: Yes.
2: Ooh, she's on fire now.
1: What is the freezing point of water in Fahrenheit?
5: In Fahrenheit?
1: Uh-huh.
5: I don't know. Below zero?
1: Looking for anyone to know the answer to that?
3: 32.
1: Peyton, what is the largest mammal in the world?
5: A mammal?
1: Mm-hmm. The largest mammal in the world.
5: What? Okay. Humans. Are humans no. mammals? Rich? Humans are mammals.
2: Is it a blue whale?
1: It's a blue whale.
5: Oh, I would have never gotten that.
1: Peyton, what do you call a shape with five sides?
5: That's a stop sign.
3: No.
5: A shape with five sides? A hexagon?
3: A pentagon.
1: Pentagon. Mother of God.
5: I'm a little
1: Chandler,
5: slow
1: Chandler
5: this
1: School
5: morning.
1: District going to come take away your middle school diploma.
2: Excuse us.
3: Some people excel in different areas. Peyton was a very gifted athlete.
5: Yeah, and I was a very gifted chatterbox. I got in trouble all the time. They sent me out into hallways for disruptions on the daily. Also, I didn't go to middle school. I went to junior high.
2: And you're emotionally wise.
1: Peyton, which U.S. state is known as the Sunshine State?
5: Florida.
1: Yes. How many days are in a leap year?
5: Okay, this one's always really hard. Okay, so there's 365 days in a year. So 366?
1: Yes.
5: Okay.
1: What planet is closest to the sun?
5: Who knows that?
1: Everybody.
5: It's got to be hot. Let's go with Mars.
1: Looking for Mercury. How many hours are in a day?
5: 24.
1: What is the first letter of the alphabet?
5: Hey.
2: with unbridled confidence there.
1: I'll just leave it there. I'll give you an A.
5: Sound like such a dummy.
2: Can she go to middle school? Can she get through the middle school?
1: Oh,
2: was her score high enough?
1: All right. So good luck to all our graduates out there. That's Jonjay and Rich. Happy graduation.
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6: 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Jonjay and Rich are so funny.
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1: I want to present to you something. It kind of started happening this morning. So about a year ago, I went to this charity dinner by myself, and I had a conversation with Prince Harry. Do you guys remember that story?
2: Yes.
1: Prince Harry.
2: And it was very top secret. Like, they deleted all photos.
1: There was like 100 people at this dinner, and there was 100 people at the dinner, but they were kind of like foo-foo people. And I say that, I mean, like I don't know what you call it, people that could donate a lot of money to this foundation. And I was talking to Prince Harry, and the photographer came up to me afterwards and said, "I got a great picture of you and Prince Harry." And I was like, "Oh my God, that's great." And then a link got sent out about a month later. Here are all the pictures from the dinner. And Prince Harry scrubbed from all the photos, right? And I was like, man, I wonder why that happened. Then later, there was a story of the Kardashians with Prince Harry. And Prince Harry scrubbed from all the photos, right? So, Lord and behold, this morning, I get up. And there was a woman I saw at that event. This woman posts a picture. And it's her. And she goes, "Tonight was such a wonderful night." And she explains the charity event. And it's a picture of her, Prince Harry, who looks like he's wearing the exact same clothes he was wearing when I was there, a couple other people, and Devin Booker. I don't remember Devin Booker being at this dinner. That's the part that I'm like,
3: I think that you would know about that. That would,
1: but I would, there was only 100 of us. So I think I would, but there was, yeah. I was so enamored with Prince Harry that I wasn't really looking at if Devin Booker was there. I did see Diana Taurasi there because she was standing next to me at one point. So I recognized her. So now I'm like, is this woman posting this picture as if it was last night? Or did she just get some new photos sent to her? Or somehow she felt enough time has gone by? So I texted the people that hosted the event this morning. "Hey, I happen to see a picture of someone posted Prince Harry. I was wondering if maybe if those are available, if you could send me the one of me and Prince Harry." And I haven't heard back from him yet. But anyway, kind of a mystery, right?
3: Yeah.
4: Could it be another event that Prince Harry was at? He just happened to be in the same outfit?
1: That's what I'm saying, because I don't remember Devin Booker being there.
4: Right, that's odd.
2: But I also feel
4: if D-Book was there.
1: I'm not if
2: like
1: I was
2: Prince Harry's going to repeat outfits?
1: That's
4: maybe?
1: What I'm saying.
4: You never
2: I mean, maybe,
4: know.
2: Maybe, but I also kind of feel like probably not.
3: This is my charity.
4: I mean,
3: I'll
4: if the pictures
3: you.
4: Were never posted originally in the first fit, they you can definitely
2: that's
4: repeat
2: true.
4: It and get away with it.
1: Look. Let me see.
2: Yeah, I guess so.
1: I don't know everybody. I know. Okay, so here's the picture. Here's the picture. You want to look? I don't know if you want to. Here, okay, look at it.
3: And does it look like it's the same place to you?
1: Looks like it's the exact same place.
3: Huh.
1: But could it be their annual event? You know what I mean? Like,
2: well, I feel that outfit is generic enough. You could wear it to whatever. I mean, it's literally
1: if you're Prince
2: gray
1: Harry.
2: Suit, white shirt.
1: I know, but the disheveledness that he had there looked like the same disheveledness he had when I was there. Yeah.
4: How can Prince Harry come across as disheveled?
3: What if
4: he's
3: what
4: a
3: if,
4: prince?
3: What if Devin Booker was making him hold it back for a time like this? He's like, "I'm getting ready to launch my McDonald's thing, my shoes.
1: I
3: want to go out on this day."
1: So is it the same event?
2: Does the surroundings look the same?
1: It's exactly the same. It was the exact same place. This is the exact same place I was at.
2: Wow.
1: So did this woman wait a year to post the picture? And where's my picture of Prince Harry?
2: That's what I know.
3: Because you weren't allowed to bring your camera and snap pictures.
1: No,
3: right?
1: No pictures
3: like,
1: allowed
3: put
1: at
3: your
1: all.
3: Phone away.
1: Yeah, there was a professional photo. This looks like a professional picture taken, right? So they posed for it. Anyway.
3: You put on the sad music. Let's let this be your letter to yourself about Prince Harry.
2: Yeah, yeah, let's hear it, John Jay.
1: Tell us how you're feeling. You know, I was invited to the event, although I went by myself and I got a picture with Prince Harry. Sometimes I wonder to myself, and I have this abundance of luck, yet feel so modular. Why do other people get to post pictures of themselves and Prince Harry, but I can't?
3: And Booker.
1: Well, Booker wasn't. I don't think he was at the event when I was out last year.
3: You don't know that.
1: I don't know that.
3: He just scrubbed himself from your awareness.
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0: 100 with John Jay and Rich in the morning.
1: Let's get a poppy update, Kyle, because I saw the video you posted.
2: I did. I posted a video of some progress between Poppy and her sister Daisy. And it may not look like progress because what you see in the video is Poppy sniffing Daisy's face and ear. And then Daisy just like her whole face changes when she gets angry.
1: Yeah.
2: And she starts growling at Poppy. But the fact that she stayed on the couch with her afterwards was huge to me. I was like, this is amazing. This is so fantastic.
1: The fact that Daisy stayed on the couch?
2: Yeah, because normally Daisy would walk away.
1: You do see progress in that video.
2: Right. So, but there was also some progress yesterday. So remember I shared with you, Poppy got her first set of shots and I did not like the vet. Right?
1: Oh, yeah, yeah, yeah.
2: I thought the vet was scamming me. And I still think that. And so we switched vets. She yesterday got her last set of puppy shots.
3: Yay!
2: She is cleared to be social in a week. Got to let a week for the shots to set in. But I'm like, where do we want to go? Like, I also ordered a harness, so I have to wait for that to come for her to like actually walk around and whatnot. But I'm very excited because it's like all of a sudden they give her the last shot and it's like in my head is like freedom.
3: Yeah.
2: She's got, because we've been using a stroller to stroll her around town so that she can kind of get used to other people and whatnot. And she's been such a good dog that it's like, now I've got like high hopes for taking her out and about.
3: Yeah. And you know, everyone's going to love her. So they're just going to, all the peoples, she's going to get all the lovings from all the people.
2: I hope all the peoples love her.
3: But I really loved that video on your Instagram. I truly laughed out loud at Daisy's face because she literally is like total big sis vibe. She's like, get out of my face, you annoying little whatever you are.
2: I know. I was like, I can't believe I'm catching this on camera.
3: I know. It was so good.
1: Yesterday when I left the show, I was going to go work out. And I was going down the street. I was over by where the entrance is to Cholla for Camelback. And I'm not kidding you. I'm not exaggerating when I tell you that I saw maybe 10, 15 fire trucks. I saw about 5 or 6 ambulances. And I saw every news station with their camera on a tripod. And I was like, what the hell? I've seen people get evacuated from there before. And it's not that much stuff, right? So I was like, what's happening? So I couldn't figure it out. Then I get to the gym and I check Instagram. And Instagram's like, there's bees everywhere. You see it all over the news right now.
2: Like, what a nightmare when you're hiking.
1: Yeah, you see all these people, the video footage I posted on my stories, just these people on Camelback freaking out. Like, there's thousands of bees flying around, and they must have all got stung. I mean, so if you were on that mountain, could you call 877-937-1047? I'd like to know anyone that got stung on that mountain yesterday was part of that, because that was crazy.
2: I also don't understand, like, where did all the bees come from? I know they have bees there generally. Yeah. Like, bees are always around, right? But, like,
3: a swarm?
2: Where'd the swarm come from? Unless somebody, like, kicked a hive or something.
3: Right, that's
2: like
3: what
2: that.
3: I was going to say. Somebody, made the bees angry.
1: And those bees, man, like, they were pissed.
3: Yeah.
1: Right?
3: Yeah.
1: But when you see the video, it's a little funny. But scary. Anyway, let us know if you were there. C100.

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0: 100 with John Jay and Rich in the morning.
1: John Jay and Rich, every once in a while on this show, we get kind of like, I get little emotional updates from Peyton. You know, like I saw that post you made the other day. It was a really cool post, by the way. We never talked about it, where you had, seems like you had a professional photographer come in here and you were wearing the new John Jay and Rich merch. But yeah. And I was like, this is really cool. And you're like, 4 years on the radio. I didn't know you'd been on the air 4 years.
2: That's cool.
3: I know, yeah. My best friend Kelsey and I, we hit up happy hour and then broke into the studio late at night and did a little photo shoot.
1: Oh, well,
3: we didn't really break
1: that's
3: in.
1: That's cool you did it, Kelsey, but that is illegal to come after hours.

0: kept going to the, it was the summertime and I kept going to a spa every day and doing stuff at the spa, and you started calling me Spa Boy.
1: That's funny.
0: And I was trying to remember. In fact, I think you even had a song. Did you make a song about it being Spa Boy? He's a Spa Boy. I think you did. But anyway, and I during that time, it had to be 2016, 2017. So I'll go 2017.
1: Okay, John Jay says 2017. Katie says 2016. Kyle, what say you?
2: Okay, so there was The Weeknd, the movie Secret Life of Pets. And I think that was Stranger Things. I don't know, maybe. And then you said Brad Pitt and Angelina Jolie, when they broke up. That was wild because I think their divorce took like 8 years. Which if 2016 and 2017 are already taken, that would be the math-ish because I think their divorce went final a year or two ago. So I'll just pick 2018 just in case.
1: Okay. Peyton.
3: Yeah, no, I think Katie definitely has it with the Lemonade album. That's what gave it away. I literally just saw my Facebook memories that I was at that concert 10 years ago, which would have been 2016. So I'm going to go 2015 because it's taken, but I think Katie just won this game. Smacked us.
1: Okay, you guys got most of the clues there. The name of the Star Wars movie, Rogue One. That was Rogue One.
0: Oh, that's a good one. Well, Weeknd. It was not a good one. The end was good.
1: Oh, yeah. The end was awesome. Weeknd in there, Secret Lives of Pets, Cold Water, Major Lazer, Justin Bieber, Stranger Things, Prince, David Bowie, all that stuff. We do have a winner amongst you four. Check it out. It's Katie with 2016.
2: Yay, Katie!
0: They found the Star Boy song you wrote.
1: Oh, really?
0: This is why I was thinking it was 2016, is because I was going to the spa all the time, every day during summertime, because my family was up north, and I was literally going to get massages and doing facials and stuff, and Rich goes, you're a spa boy.

0: You like them? You like them really long parody songs?
1: That's a really long intro too.
0: Peyton just shared with us a very emotional moment. Nicole, did you hear that?
2: Yeah, I was like trying not to tear up because her letter was just so beautiful, and I think anyone going through a hard time after their in their teens, young adult, you can relate to something in that letter. Mm-hmm. And I don't know, it was just like really emotional. But then John Jay was like, okay, chill, when she said she posted every day, and that made me laugh. So I appreciated the
1: the levity.
2: I was getting a little emotional before work here.
0: Yeah, that's emotional. No, I like when all of us on the show sometimes get vulnerable. Yeah.
2: Yeah, it's so nice because, I don't know, if you're going through a hard time, you just feel like you're not, like, alone, you know? And for me, for like 20 years already, maybe more, maybe like 22, but so it's nice to hear that, you know, somebody I that's in my life every morning when I get ready, and hearing you guys go through things that I'm going through, it's like, okay, maybe I'm not like totally messing up here. This is just life and what you go through. So it's nice to hear that stuff.
0: Thanks, Nicole. It's John Jane Rich.
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1: Time for Stacks and Hacks. I have stacks of information. Rich has life hacks. Some of the information I have, you guys. ChatGPT has taken Jeeves' job. Remember Jeeves? Jeeves? After 30 years of answering the world's questions, Ask.com officially closed.
2: Oh, that's sad.
1: Wow. Isn't that sad?
3: We don't need it. We got ChatGPT now. We don't need Jeeves.
2: No, you're kind of right.
1: Also, if you plan on buying a house or selling a house, according to what's going on right now in the real estate market, interest rates have made it too expensive to buy a house. The New York Times says it's too expensive to sell a house. And the Wall Street Journal says it's too expensive to own a house. So, Peyton, you're right there living at home with the parents.
4: Yeah, because that's honestly, truly one of my biggest fears right now is being house poor. Like, I do not want to do that or feel that way. And I know that's what a lot of people are struggling with right now.
1: Anybody here do or use nose spray?
2: That would be you.
1: That would be me.
4: I think one in the room.
1: More than 786,000 bottles of Afrin Original Nose Spray have been recalled due to the risk of poisoning. Hello.
4: And what's so scary about that, it goes right into your bloodstream because you're like snorting it.
3: Hey, isn't Afrin one of your favorite brands?
1: If I want to treat myself, I might use Afrin. If it's a special occasion, like a very expensive bottle of wine, maybe I would do that. That's my Afrin. But
3: like a French Bordeaux for you?
1: Yeah.
3: Sure.
1: Okay, so you know how you call certain animals, like when there's a flock of them, you call them something?
2: Yeah.
1: Do you know what you call, what's plural for octopus?
4: Octopi, or isn't it just octopus?
2: What, you mean like a bunch of octopus together in a group?
1: No, not like that. Like if there was three over there, how would you say it?
4: Octopus.
2: There's a bunch of octopi.
1: Okay.
3: I think Kyle's right.
1: The correct word is octopodes. Oh, but obviously octopuses and octopi are used more often. Both of those are generally considered acceptable, but not preferred by dictionaries. Mm-hmm. Octopodes.
2: Octopodes.
1: I think if you were in the conversation, someone goes, look at those octopodes. You'd be like, what'd you just say?
4: Right.
1: That's stupid.
2: You're like, I think it's octopi.
1: New study found 59% of Gen Z will cancel or renew a streaming service based on one TV show or movie. 71% of people stop buying physical music and 70% won't buy physical movies or TV shows. Anyone? I won't buy a TV show. Not a physical.
3: I'm going to buy a TV show. I'll buy a movie and I'd definitely buy music.
2: I would buy a movie.
1: Kesha thinks guys with one eye are hot. She dated one guy who was cool. It wasn't much of a match because he smelled kind of funny, she said, but she really liked the fact that the guy had one eye.
2: Okay.
3: Mm-hmm. It's a great name for a band, Guys with One Eyes.
1: The most common city name in the world. What do you think it is? There's, you know, there's always, you hear about a city.
3: Springfield.
1: No, that's good, but no. The most common city name in the world is San Jose. There are 1,716 cities, towns, villages, counties, and regions named San Jose. San Antonio is second.
4: Wow.
3: Really?
1: Mm-hmm.
3: I only know that one.
1: Michael Jordan still earns approximately $150 million a year from his Nike endorsement, nearly five times more than any other NBA player or any NBA star. Isn't that crazy?
2: That's a lot of money.
1: That is so crazy, man. One more. A new AI trend in China is going viral. People are creating digital versions of their exes using old text, photos, and social media posts. The AI clones can mimic how their former partners talked and acted.
4: Why would you want that?
2: I would want that.
4: I feel like they're exes for a reason.
2: Yeah.
4: I feel like the AI, like then they just like really like you take out the personality and then they could become even more evil than they already were.
1: I know.
2: But then also it's like, that would be really annoying if someone made that of you.
4: Yeah.
2: What are they doing with you?
4: Right. What do you need me for?
2: I'm a digital me doing things what? I don't
3: well,
2: know what I'm doing.
3: Because they miss us. If they broke up with us, they miss us.
4: So like, but is this if the we one break that up got with away?
3: Them, yeah. We're the ones that got away. But if we broke up with them, there's no need for an AI version of them.
1: It is crazy though when you really think about where it can go. Crazy. In fact, Kyle, did you see those videos I sent you? The guy trying to knock down a robot?
2: No.
1: There's this guy, I sent you one. I know for a fact that I sent it to you, but I know how you check your
2: Sometimes
1: Instagram every 6 months.
2: You send them to me, but you send them to your sister.
1: I know. But there's a guy, there's a robot, and it's like he's fighting the robot. Like he pushes the robot really hard to knock it down, and it doesn't go down. And then he pushes it from
2: there it is.
1: Watch, just watch. Listen to Kyle.
2: Yeah. Watch. And it's like just balanced. It's like, try again.
1: Yeah, he's just pushing it, the robot doesn't go down. Isn't that wild?
2: You need like someone behind him, you know, to like trip from the back.
1: Yeah, get on all fours and then knock him over like in junior high. Rich, what do you got for life hacks?
3: All right, I feel like this is a handbook on how to handle John Jay when you invite him to a party. This hack actually starts like this. Do you know somebody who always looks awkward or alone at a party or gathering? That's our John Jay. And I wonder if this would work for you. To make them feel less awkward and to make your party go smooth, give somebody like John Jay a very low, tiny pressure task, like helping pick snacks or choosing music or grabbing some drinks with you or finding ice. It instantly gives them a sense of purpose and makes socializing feel a little better for them. They don't have to talk to people. They're on a little mission for you. A small shared activity, it takes the pressure off somebody like John Jay, a forced small talk, and helps people feel included without making it obvious that you're trying to help them feel like they fit in.
1: I wonder
3: if I gave you a task like, hey man, could you help pick out some snacks for this party? You'd be like, heck yeah. Where are your grapes? I'm going to put out a bowl of grapes. Would that feel good to you, or would you like you're...
1: That's a really smart... Because then you mean stuff that's already at the party, so I'd have to get in the car and go.
3: I wouldn't come back. You don't have to get in the car and go anywhere. You're just kind of like...
1: It'd be great. I'd be like, oh, man. Hey, so can't talk. Got to get grapes.
3: That'd be perfect.
1: Go in the kitchen,
3: right?
1: And get grapes. Yeah, that's great. All right, Rich, very good.
3: Okay, so when you invite John Jay to a party, give him a little low-risk task to work on, and he will fit right in. Okay, that hack and many more can be found at johnjayandrich.com.
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1: Gabby.
2: Good morning.
1: All right, you ready to win some Pitbull tickets?
2: I hope so.
1: Okay, what are we playing, Peyton?
3: We are all playing the game called Name That Dog.
1: Okay.
3: Jonjay, I'm going to play you guys a little audio clip. You guys got to tell me what the name of that dog is, and then you might also have a chance for an extra point, okay?
1: Name that dog because Pitbull is a dog.
3: Exactly.
1: And a singer.
3: Woof, woof.
1: Okay. And yeah. We have the Love Pup Dog Rescue. We have many dogs that need homes, by the way. So go check them out at Love Pup Foundation on Instagram, speaking of dogs.
3: Awesome. Okay. Jonjay, name this dog.
1: Scooby-Dooby-Doo.
3: Good job, Jonjay. 1 point. Can you name the show that Scooby-Doo is also in?
1: Scooby-Doo.
3: Good job, 1 point. Right. 2 points for you, Jonjay.
4: It just turns into Scooby-Doo trivia.
3: Exactly. Rich, name that dog.
5: We interrupt this program to bring you The Cowardly Dog Show, starring The Cowardly Dog.
6: Is that The Cowardly Dog?
3: Yes, I'll give you a point for that. Now name the show that The Cowardly Dog is in.
6: Gravity Falls.
3: Incorrect. I'm looking for Courage the Cowardly Dog. I'm actually really disappointed in that answer, Richard.
6: So sorry.
3: It's all right. Kyle, we'll move over to you. Name that dog.
7: Can't enter of the dog father. Snoop Dogg.
3: Good job, Kyle. Can you give me the name of the song that Snoop Dogg was singing right there?
7: Drop it like it's hot.
3: Two points for Kyle. Unfugged, tied up with Jonjay.
6: She's so street.
3: Gabby. Gabby, name that dog.
8: The big red dog.
2: Is it Clifford?
3: Yes! Yay! Good job, Gabby. Can you tell me the name of the show that Clifford is the star of?
2: Clifford the Big Red Dog.
3: 2 points for Gabby. Woo-hoo! Tied up with Jonjay and Kyle, moving into round two. Rich, you are on the board with 1 point, but you got some catching up to do. Jonjay, name that dog.
1: Can do what we can do. Oh, man, I know that. So familiar. Why can't I place it?
7: Steel? That is Blue's Clues. It's Blue.
3: Yes, good job, Kyle. Coming in hot, stealing 2 points from you, Jonjay, right from under you. Kyle, or actually Rich, we're on you. Name that dog.
9: If Woody says it's all right, then, well, darn it, it's good enough for me. Woody has never steered us wrong before.
6: I know he's from Toy Story. Mm-hmm. What is his
3: name? That's 1 point.
6: Is it Gus? Is it God? Is it Stretch? He's a Slinky. Slinky.
3: Good job, Rich.
4: Way to work that one out.
3: Slinky dog. 2 points for you. You're tied up with Kyle right now, but she has a chance to take it away right here. Kyle, name that dog.
7: Okay, because that also kind of sounds like Blue, but that is not. I recognize the music behind it. Can I hear it one more time? One more time. Come on.
3: You got it.
7: One more time. You know what's weird is, line up, everybody.
4: I'm going to need you to keep going.
2: I was going to do a steal.
3: Steal it.
7: Do you steal?
2: Is that Snoopy?
3: Yes.
7: Oh, I was way off.
3: Good job. Gabby, stealing a point from Kyle. That was impressive. Can you tell me the name of the show that Snoopy is in?
2: Charlie Brown.
3: Good job, Gabby. Tied up with Kyle and Rich right now, but it is your chance to take it away right here. And if you get this right, you get these Pitbull tickets. Name that dog.
2: Pitbull.
3: Yes! Good job, Gabby!
1: All right, you won. Name that dog.
3: Beat you fair and square.
1: You're going to go see Pitbull, special guest Lil Jon. Congratulations.
2: Thank you so much.
1: Hold on, Gabby.
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0: Wake up. John Jay and Rich on Z100.
1: I want to present to you something. It kind of started happening this morning. So about a year ago, I went to this charity dinner by myself, and I had a conversation with Prince Harry. Do you guys remember that story?
2: Yes. Mm-hmm.
1: Prince Harry.
2: And it was very top secret. Like, they deleted all photos.
1: There was like 100 people at this dinner, and there was 100 people at the dinner, but they were kind of like foo-foo people. And I say that, I mean, like I don't know what you call it, people that could donate a lot of money to this foundation. And I was talking to Prince Harry, and the photographer came up to me afterwards and said, I got a great picture of you and Prince Harry. And I was like, oh my God, that's great. And then a link got sent out about a month later. Here are all the pictures from the dinner. And Prince Harry scrubbed from all the photos, right? And I was like, man, I wonder why that happened. Then later, there was a story of the Kardashians with Prince Harry. And Prince Harry scrubbed from all the photos, right? So, Lord and behold, this morning, I get up. And there was a woman I saw at that event. This woman posts a picture. And it's her. And she goes, tonight was such a wonderful night. And it explains the charity event. And it's a picture of her, Prince Harry, who looks like he's wearing the exact same clothes he was wearing when I was there, a couple other people, and Devin Booker. I don't remember Devin Booker being at this dinner. That's the part that I'm like.
3: I think that you would know about that. That would.
1: But
3: that
1: I would, there was only 100 of us, so I think I would. But there was. Yeah. I was so enamored with Prince Harry that I wasn't really looking at if Devin Booker was there. I did see Diana Taurasi there because she was standing next to me at one point, so I recognized her. So now I'm like, is this woman posting this picture as if it was last night? Or did she just get some new photos sent to her? Or somehow she felt enough time has gone by? So I texted the people that hosted the event this morning. Hey, I happen to see a picture of someone posted Prince Harry. I was wondering if maybe if those are available, if you could send me the one of me and Prince Harry. And I haven't heard back from him yet. But anyway, kind of a mystery, right?
3: Yeah.
4: Could it be another event that Prince Harry was at? He just happened to be in the same outfit?
1: That's what I'm saying, because I don't remember Devin Booker being there.
4: Right, that's odd.
2: But I also feel
4: if D-Book was there.
1: I'm not if
2: like
1: I was...
2: Prince Harry's going to repeat outfits?
1: That's
4: maybe?
1: What I'm saying.
2: Maybe, but I also kind of feel like probably not.
3: This is my charity outfit.
4: I mean, if the pictures were never posted originally in the first fit, you should definitely repeat it and get away with it.
1: Look. Let me see.
2: Yeah, I guess so.
1: I don't know everybody. I know. Okay, so here's the picture. You want to look? I don't know if you want to look at it.
3: And does it look like it's the same place to you?
1: Looks like it's the exact same place.
3: Huh.
1: But could it be their annual event? You know what I mean?
2: I feel that outfit is generic enough, you could wear it to whatever. I mean, it's literally a gray suit, white shirt.
1: I know, but the disheveledness that he had there looked like the same disheveledness he had when I was there. Yeah.
4: How can Prince Harry come across as disheveled?
3: What if
4: he's prince?
3: What if Devin Booker was making him hold it back for a time like this? He's like, I'm getting ready to launch my McDonald's thing. Shoes. I want to go out on this day.
1: So is it the same event?
2: Does the surroundings look the same?
1: It's exactly the same. It was the exact same place. This is the exact same place I was at.
2: Wow.
1: So did this woman wait a year to post the picture? And where's my picture of Prince Harry?
2: That's what I know.
3: Because you weren't allowed to bring your camera and snap pictures,
1: no,
3: right?
1: No pictures allowed at all.
3: Put your phone away.
1: Yeah, there was a professional photographer. This looks like a professional picture taken, right? So they posed for it. Anyway.
3: You put on the sad music. Let's let this be your letter to yourself about Prince Harry.
2: Yeah, let's hear it, John Jay. You can, you know what? Get vulnerable.
3: Tell us how you're feeling.
1: You know, I was invited to the event, although I went by myself, and I got a picture with Prince Harry. Sometimes I wonder to myself, and I have this abundance of luck, yet feel so modular. Why do other people get to post pictures of themselves and Prince Harry, but I can't?
3: And Booker.
1: Well, Booker wasn't. I don't think he was at the event I was at last
3: year. You don't know that.
1: I don't know that.
3: He just scrubbed himself from your awareness.
0: Z100.

0: 100 with John Jay and Rich in the morning.
1: Yesterday, Rich was in New York City in the iHeart Media Empire Studios on the top of the Empire State Building. And he was doing the show from there. And we had some technical difficulties every once in a while. So we couldn't do Minute to Win It. But you, so what you did was, if I set this up, Rich sent me the 10 questions for Minute to Win It. Now, he's never shared those questions with anybody. And obviously, they're different every day.
2: They're locked in a vault.
1: And
2: a Minute to Win It vault.
1: And because there was technical difficulties, I read the questions because I was going to do Minute to Win It, but we never got to it. And so, in my opinion, those questions are not tainted. Those are bad questions. You'll never use those questions because I know the answers.
2: They're burned.
1: So when you were gone and you were on the airplane, we were sitting in here much later in the afternoon because Kyle Payne and I are always working.
2: Dedicated.
1: And I was like, let's do these questions with us. Let's see how hard they are. And we recorded it. So just to let you know. So we thought, you know, I'll play for you what happened. And it's pretty amazing when you think it was Nick, Peyton, Kyle, me, and out of nowhere, Noah popped in. And I was very shocked at who did well at this game and who didn't do well. So this is Minute to Win It, the John Jay and Rich version of what happened off the air yesterday. Here's the deal. Rich is on an airplane. Was going to do Minute to Win It. He sent me Minute to Win It. And back me up on this. I don't think one person in the show has ever seen his Minute to Win It questions, right?
3: Never.
1: So because he sent it to me because we were having technical difficulties, I've seen this list, so now it's null and void. Like, this list will never be used again.
3: Okay.
1: So I think it's okay, because we always have people complaining about Minute to Win It. So I'm going to try to read the questions fast. You guys play. And I think the three of you, Nick, Peyton, and Kyle, should play as a team if you want.
3: Okay.
1: Does that sound fair?
3: Let's do it.
4: That does not sound fair, because it's not really a good test.
1: Well, I don't think any of you guys are going to get these. That's why I think it's so hard.
4: Okay, so we collectively have a minute to answer all of these questions correctly.
1: I'll tell you what.
4: I'll do one
1: of you at a time. Okay, and I'll just keep going.
3: So we're going to have to go in a circle then.
1: I won't repeat. No. I'm going to do Kyle. She has a minute to answer 10 questions.
3: Okay.
1: But once you stop, once you can't, then I'll go. Okay. Then I'll start over, okay?
4: Do I start the timer as soon as you're done with your first question?
1: We'll do it the way we normally do it.
4: Oh, you got the timer over there. Okay, fabulous. Fabulous.
1: Okay, so Kyle, you have a minute to win it.
4: Okay.
1: The timer starts after I finish the first question.
4: Okay.
1: Kyle, name a TV series starring Gary Oldman.
4: It's the one we watched. I don't remember doing that.
3: Who's Gary Oldman?
4: No, I love this. No, I love this one. I love the show. They're the redheaded stepchild of the UK CIA. Mm-hmm. And they are called, and that's the title of the show, what they're called.
1: Okay, so you wouldn't get it out.
4: I'm out.
1: Okay, you're out.
4: I'm out.
1: All right, we're out. I'm going to go now.
4: What is that show called, though?
1: Slow Horses.
4: Yes.
1: Okay.
4: Good grief.
1: I am now going to go to Peyton. Peyton, I'm going to give you question number two. It's going to be your question number one, okay? So, Peyton, the timer starts after I read the first question. Peyton, you have a minute to win it. What is the only book in the Bible that doesn't mention God at all?
3: John.
4: Wait, what is it?
1: Esther.
4: It's all about Esther.
1: Oh, Nick, Esther. I'm going to go to you. You're Noah in the back there dying over there. Okay. Nick, I'm going to go to you.
5: Okay.
1: You will get question number three will be your first question. Nick, you have a minute to win it. In Star Wars, what planet is Princess Leia from?
5: It's Princess Leia Organa from... Oh, my God. This is a Nick question.
3: Oh, my God.
5: Princess Leia Organa from... They blow it up. Alderaan,
1: yes. Nick, what current religious leader had to prove he was reincarnated?
6: I was writing these in the cab.
5: Gandhi?
1: No, Dalai Lama.
3: I think Rich purposely made this specific round of Minute to Win It questions impossible.
1: I would have got Slow Horses. I would have got Alderaan. I would have got Dalai Lama. I would not have got Esther.
4: Have you looked at all of them? Can we do it to you?
3: Yeah.
4: Hand me the questions. Hand me the questions.
1: I have not looked at all of them.
4: All right, hold on. Okay.
1: I looked at the Mariah Carey one was the last one I looked at.
4: Where's the Mariah Carey one? Okay.
1: I think it's the fourth one.
4: Okay.
1: Nobody
4: okay.
1: Got
4: okay, so that means there's only four questions left. So, okay. John Jay, you have 60 seconds to answer four questions.
1: Okay.
4: Okay. What type of reptile is a Komodo dragon?
1: Dragon.
4: Incorrect.
1: Lizard.
4: Lizard is correct. What popular game uses a black eight ball?
1: Pool.
4: Pool is correct. The Ocean State is a nickname for what U.S. state?
1: New Jersey.
2: Ah, damn.
4: Rhode Island.
2: Yeah. Come on. Everybody knows that.
4: And there's still one more question.
1: Really? Let's see if we know what it is.
4: What part of the human body is the hallux?
3: Your leg.
1: Brain.
3: My leg.
4: Throat. No. What? No, keep going. Spine. You're 60 seconds. Spine.
3: Your back.
4: Noah. Noah is calling
3: your
4: in.
3: Your hip.
1: What is it, Noah?
2: Your colon.
6: It's the big toe.
4: It is the big toe.
1: How do I not know that? I have a foot fetish. I like Kyle's hallux. What the heck? Noah, you move to the next round. I think you should be the next contestant that we ever play this game. Holy smokes.
4: Who knows that? Why do you know that, actually?
1: Why do you
4: know that? Why do you know that?
1: Unbelievable.
4: Well, one day I broke my hallux.
1: So that happened yesterday, Rich. What do you think?
2: You guys are something
4: not
2: else.
4: Great. Not great.
2: Oh, Kyle, I am sort of surprised that you couldn't remember Slow Horses.
4: I'm not surprised. I remember the shows, but I never remember their title. Judge is like, remember when we watched Slow Horses? I'm like, which one was that?
1: Yeah.
2: There's a couple things that blow me away. First of all, that Nick took so long to get a Star Wars question right. I think he should take away his birthday prize. And that Noah, for whatever reason, knows the hallux, because I think that's probably the toughest of the bunch of all the questions. And he's like, oh, big toe, no problem.
1: I think Book of Esther was hard.
2: That is pretty hard.
1: I mean, that's...
2: Sorry.
1: Yeah, that was really hard. I mean, religion.
2: And I think John's one of the Gospels, so if he didn't mention God at all, that would be weird.
3: I was just the first thing that came to my mind. I just, you know, you got to be quick with minute to win.
2: We don't do a whole lot of Bible questions.

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1: Hi, Jen.
2: Hey, guys.
1: What's up? You're on the air.
2: Yeah, so I interviewed for a job last week, and they told me that the first interview would be with AI. And I thought, like, I don't know, maybe that's with, like, a little chat bot, like a screening of my resume or something. But no, it was literally me sitting alone in my apartment, answering questions into my laptop with, like, this creepy fake AI woman. And she's just, like, nodding silently to me. And it was so awkward. Like, I'm pretty sure I failed it because I was trying to be, like, cute. And I tried to make her laugh. And it was like, she was like, tell me about a challenge you overcame. And I said, well, you know, once I got trapped in this Chili's bathroom during a karaoke night. And, like, the AI just stared at me blinking for, like, 5 seconds. And I'm like, do I expand on the story? Like, what do I say? And then she said, please provide a workplace example. So I'm like, oh, my God. And then at the end, she's like, oh, I enjoyed getting to know you today. And I just was like, you too. Like, thanking this robot for its time. Like, I literally just, I don't even know. I don't know. I haven't got a call back yet.
3: That's amazing. First of all, I didn't know the Chili's had karaoke nights. That's good.
4: I think it's funny she thanked the robot for its time.
3: You know what just
5: nice
3: happened?
5: Nice to get to know you.
3: We even talked about this. My son, Joe, I think I told you he had a few interviews lined up. Mm-hmm. And they were, like, out of 4 interviews. So he graduates college this week. Out of 4 interviews, 3 of them were AI. But yesterday, he starts with an AI for some tech company. And the AI asks him about his favorite movie directors. So he says George Lucas, Steven Spielberg, bam, onto a human being. Who starts asking him about movies, like, just like that. And they hired him on the spot. Joe has a job working for some, like, VR goggle company that does games all across the
5: That's cool.
3: Across the valley. Starts next week.
4: Wow.
5: That's a good job.
4: So the AI, so he said the right

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1: Good morning, Celine.
2: Good morning.
1: What's going on?
2: So I had to call you guys and tell you the story because this is so funny. So my ex and I ended pretty badly. He sucks, you know, that whole thing. And so he randomly texted me asking for his hoodie back. So I was like, oh, absolutely. I will make sure you get that hoodie back. But before I gave it to him, I sprayed it with my signature perfume. Mm-hmm. But like, I didn't do, you know, one or two sprays. I'm talking like I aggressively sprayed this hoodie, like baptizing it. So I give it back, move on. And a few days later, he texts me panicking, like, what did you do to that hoodie? Turns out he has a new girlfriend. She smelled it, and now she's convinced he's cheating on her because it smells like another girl.
3: Oh, that worked way better than you thought it was going to work.
4: Your boyfriend comes in with a hoodie and it smells like like a really sexy girl. You're going to be like, oh, no.
5: And how does he even defend that? Right. You can't say, oh, I talked to my ex. Like, what are you going to say?
4: Yeah.
2: Right. So that's what he's been trying to do. He's been trying to explain, saying, no, it was just my ex. But obviously, that's not helping this case at all.
5: Right.
2: So, you know, I have to say, you know, I'm not proud of this, but I am a little proud of it. So,
3: yeah, I mean,
2: I didn't know he had a new girlfriend.
3: That's an unintended bonus for you, I feel like. You weren't out to ruin anything, but you kind of messed things up.
2: Right. It's hilarious.
1: What
2: have left my mark.
1: What brand of perfume did you cake it in?
2: Chanel.
5: Oh my gosh, and a fancy perfume. You were really trying to.
4: I know. That stuff's expensive.
5: I would have gone to Bath & Body Works, got a $15 perfume.
1: Can you throw that in the washer and get it out or no?
5: Yeah, you probably can.
4: Yeah, probably.
1: I had

0: I had a car one time. I had this really cool car I really, really liked. And I let a guy borrow my car. And he smoked a cigar in it. And he had cologne in it. And I could never get it out.
1: That's different, though. Like, why? When you add smoke... But to was, like an element, like that holds on to everything.
2: Okay, plus, so like, I think like upholstery or like, you know, like the leather, if it's leather or whatever, yeah. It kind of but soaks it in and holds on to it. You can't really like put it through the washing
0: machine. I had it detailed over and over again, and it was just the worst smell. He overdid it. So I was just wondering if you have this favorite hoodie. Like, I mean, I'm assuming, did you just drop it off at the front door or did you mail it to him in a box or a bag? Like, how'd you do it?
3: No, we had met up and I just passed it to him in a bag.
0: Oh, okay. So
3: man. It was like in the bag still just fermenting in the perfume smell. Yeesh.
4: Yeah. All right, marinating.
0: Thanks, Celine. Thanks for calling. Have a great day.
3: You too.
5: This is Z100. I want to.

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1: Time for Peyton's predictions. Peyton, what's the vibe today?
2: Well, John Jay, you were telling us, what was that thing about Meta and AI taking people's jobs? Is that just what
1: that's
2: it is?
1: It.
2: They're that, literally taking people's jobs?
1: Well, Meta fired almost 10,000 people because their jobs are being replaced with AI.
2: Okay, so, well, the vibe for today is I'm going to tell you what your career should be if AI ends up taking your job.
1: Okay. Michelle, good morning.
3: Hi, good morning.
1: What's your sign?
3: Taurus.
2: Taurus. Okay, so for my Taurus, if AI takes your job, your career is that you are going to become an organic sourdough maker living in a remote cabin.
1: Yeah, people can't. AI can't do that. AI can't do that.
2: AI doesn't have hands, a mouth, or the patience to wait 18 hours for bread to rise while listening to smooth jazz. So take that severance check, go buy some linen clothes, and touch some expensive grass.
3: All right. I will do that.
2: Yeah.
1: Thanks, Michelle. Hey, do Gemini. I forgot to get to Geminis.
2: Yeah. So Geminis, if AI takes your job, you are immediately pivoting to become a professional gossip podcaster. AI is way too polite and restricted for that. So your group chat drama is coming to a podcast. Your ability to talk for 6 hours straight without a single fact is actually an untrainable human skill.
1: Interesting. Okay. Sue, good morning. What's your sign?
4: Good morning. I am a Capricorn.
2: Capricorns. So if AI ends up taking your job, you need to pivot to become a real estate mogul who buys up physical brick and mortar land. So while tech companies are wasting billions on digital avatars, you're going to actually own the buildings that they live in because you need to use your ruthless brain to build an empire that a software update can't delete.
4: That sounds wonderful.
2: Perfect.
1: Thanks, Sue.
2: Go make that money, Sue.
4: Hey, have a great day.
1: You too. How about Pisces?
2: Yeah, Rich for Pisces. If AI takes your job, you need to become a dream interpreter for tech billionaires having identity crisis, specifically for them, because AI lives entirely in logic. And my Pisces, they don't live in logic. Capitalize on their fear of the unknown and make them pay for it.
5: I'm all in.
1: AI could be a dream interpreter.
2: Could be.
6: I almost think
1: AI could be a real estate person, too.
2: Hey,
1: probably. You could go online and buy your house and never do whatever. Yeah, what do you got for Libras?
2: Libra, Kyle, if AI takes your job, your new path is going to be an aesthetic matchmaker who styles people for events where phones are banned. So AI can suggest a basic outfit, but it has no concept of true elegance, which is a Libra's truest form.
6: I feel like AI would be better at that.
2: Virgos, if AI takes your job, you are becoming a human vibe arbitrator to fix all the messy scheduling mistakes that the computers make. So the tech bosses think automated schedules work perfectly, but they need your specific brand of micromanagement that AI can't touch.
1: Yeah, I think AI can do that too. I think there's a few jobs I can think of in the future that AI can't touch.
6: Like what?
1: Babysitting.
6: Okay.
2: Yeah.
6: I'm not leaving my kid with
1: plumber.
6: A
1: plumber.
2: I think you got a toilet.
6: I feel like eventually the robots will be able to.
1: I had to replumb my whole house, and there's no way a robot could do that. There's just no way. Yeah. Well, yeah. You could say yeah for everything. Like, okay, robot can babysit too. Right now, I don't see AI do. I can't see AI do it taking over welding. There's stuff like that. Landscaping, cleaning a house. Like, there's things like that. Maybe a Roomba, but I don't know. Anyway, what about for you, for Leos?
2: Yeah, Leos, if AI takes our job, we just need to become an influencer. Exclusively reviews. AI, they can generate a perfect digital model, but it lacks our natural blinding star power.
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0: John Jay and Rich on C100.
1: You know, it's prom season. It's graduation season, right? Proms are still going on, right?
2: No, proms are over. Graduation
1: According
3: time.
1: According
3: to me, grads.
1: You don't think there's anybody dealing with prom right now?
3: Mm-mm.
1: Well, that's funny.
3: Maybe in different states?
1: Yeah, that's what I think. Because I have something I'm dying to play for you guys. It has to do with prom season.
2: Oh, sure. Well, then go ahead.
1: Please, let me. It's prom season, you guys. We get pretty emotionally taxing on parents, especially if you don't approve of their date. Hey, Alexa, what are some bad warning signs for prom night?
4: Here are some signs you shouldn't let your daughter go to the prom with the guy who shows up at your door. When you see him, you immediately tear up. From the contact, hi. When he introduces himself, he says, I'm Bobby, but my friends call me Measles McGee. He asks you if you can start the breathalyzer in his car. When you ask when he'll have her back, he says it depends on how drunk I get her. And instead of a corsage, he gives her a non-disclosure agreement.
2: I guess you're right. Season.
1: It is graduation season. Yeah. So you've seen a lot of news of the speakers, the commencement speakers going around and people graduating. My son graduated. Two of Rich's kids are graduating. So I figured maybe it's time for people in this room to graduate. I have trivia for Peyton, Kyle, and Rich. I'm calling this, Are You Smarter Than a Fifth Grader?
2: Okay. So this would get us into middle school, basically. Okay. If we get
3: let's
2: these
3: go
2: right.
3: to middle school, guys.
2: Let's go.
5: Let's do it.
1: Peyton, what is the capital of Italy?
5: Italy. France.
1: Looking for Rome. Those are both countries.
2: I would have also taken capital I.
1: Those are both. Man, Peyton, I think maybe we just end the game right here with that
2: just
1: one.
2: Just do Peyton. We'll be your lifeline.
1: Let's do Peyton?
2: Yeah.
1: Just do Peyton.
2: Are you smarter than Peyton?
3: No, because you're not. Or you probably are. I'm not.
1: Is Peyton smarter than the fifth grader?
3: I really struggled in school, you guys. I had to try really hard.
1: Like, even if you got, can you name a city in Italy outside of Rome?
5: Siena?
1: What?
5: Siena?
1: Not Siena.
5: What's it called?
3: Vienna?
5: Vienna.
3: You were close.
2: Yeah. Right. That's Sienna close. Miller you're thinking of.
5: Vienna.
3: Sienna Miller.
1: Peyton, what gas do humans breathe to survive?
5: Carbon monoxide.
1: Wrong. Looking for oxygen.
3: I think carbon monoxide kills you, doesn't
1: yeah.
3: it?
1: Yeah. All right, Peyton, we try to break you down. Are you
5: okay,
1: smarter
5: wait, let
1: than
5: me
1: a third
5: lock
1: grader?
5: In. Hold on. Time out.
1: How many legs does a spider have?
5: Eight.
1: Yes. What is 12 multiplied by 12?
5: 144.
1: Yes.
2: Ooh, she's on fire now.
1: What is the freezing point of water in Fahrenheit?
5: In Fahrenheit?
1: Uh-huh.
5: I don't know. Below zero?
1: Looking for anyone to know the answer to that?
3: 32.
1: Peyton, what is the largest mammal in the world?
5: A mammal?
1: Mm-hmm. The largest mammal in the world.
5: What? Okay. Humans. Are humans no. mammals?
1: Rich?
5: Humans are mammals.
2: Is it a blue whale?
1: It's a blue whale.
5: Oh, I would have never gotten that.
1: Peyton, what do you call a shape with five sides?
5: That's a stop sign.
3: No.
5: A shape with five sides? A hexagon?
3: A pentagon.
1: Pentagon. Mother of God. Chandler School District are going to come take away your middle school diploma.
2: Excuse us.
3: Some people excel in different areas. Peyton was a very gifted athlete.
5: Yeah, and I was a very gifted chatterbox. I got in trouble all the time. They sent me out into hallways for disruptions on the daily. Also, I didn't go to middle school. I went to junior high.
2: And you're emotionally wise.
1: Peyton, which U.S. state is known as the Sunshine State?
5: Florida.
1: Yes. How many days are in a leap year?
5: Okay, this one's always really hard. Okay, so there's 365 days in a year. So 366?
1: Yes.
5: Okay.
1: What planet is closest to the sun?
5: Who knows that?
1: Everybody.
5: It's got to be hot. Let's go with Mars.
1: Looking for Mercury. How many hours are in a day?
5: 24.
1: What is the first letter of the alphabet?
5: Hey.
2: With unbridled confidence there.
1: I'll just leave it there. I'll give you
5: sound
1: an A.
5: Sound like such a dummy.
2: Can she go to middle school? Can she get through the middle school?
1: Oh,
2: was
1: my
2: God.
1: All right. So good luck to all our graduates out there. That's John Jay and Rich. Happy graduation.
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1: Let's get a poppy update, Kyle, because I saw the video you posted.
2: I did. I posted a video of some progress between Poppy and her sister Daisy. And it may not look like progress because what you see in the video is Poppy sniffing Daisy's face and ear. And then Daisy just like her whole face changes when she gets angry.
1: Yeah.
2: And she starts growling at Poppy. But the fact that she stayed on the couch with her afterwards was huge to me. I was like, this is amazing. This is so fantastic.
1: The fact that Daisy stayed on the couch?
2: Yeah, because normally Daisy would walk away.
1: And you do see progress in that video.
2: Right. So, but there was also some progress yesterday. So remember I shared with you, Poppy got her first set of shots and I did not like the vet. Right?
1: Oh, yeah.
2: I thought the vet was scamming me. And I still think that. And so we switched vets. She yesterday got her last set of puppy shots.
3: Yay!
2: She is cleared to be social in a week. Got to let a week for the shots to set in. But I'm like, where do we want to go? Like, I don't, but I also ordered a harness, so I have to wait for that to come for her to like actually walk around and whatnot. But I'm very excited because it's like all of a sudden they give her the last shot and it's like in my head is like freedom. She's got it because we've been using a stroller to stroll her around town so that she can kind of get used to other people and whatnot. And she's been such a good dog that it's like, now I've got like high hopes for taking her out and about.
3: Yeah. And you know, everyone's going to love her. So they're just going to, all the peoples. She's going to get all the lovin's from all the peoples.
2: I hope all the peoples love her.
3: But I really loved that video on your Instagram. I truly laughed out loud at Daisy's face because she literally is like total big sis vibe. She's like, get out of my face, you annoying little whatever you are.
2: I know. You know, I was like, I can't believe I'm catching this on camera.
3: I know. It was so good.
1: Yesterday when I left the show, I was going to go work out. And I was going down the street. I was over by where the entrance is to Cholla for Camelback. And I'm not kidding you. I'm not exaggerating when I tell you that I saw maybe 10, 15 fire trucks. I saw about 5 or 6 ambulances. And I saw every news station with their camera on a tripod. And I was like, what the hell? I've seen people get evacuated from there before. And it's not that much stuff, right? So I was like, what's happening? So I couldn't figure it out. Then I get to the gym and I check Instagram. And Instagram's like, there's bees everywhere. You see it all over the news right now.
2: Like, what a nightmare when you're hiking.
1: Yeah, you see all these people, the video footage I posted on my stories, just these people on Camelback freaking out. Like, there's thousands of bees flying around, and they must have all got stung. I mean, so if you were on that mountain, could you call 877-937-1047? I'd like to know anyone that got stung on that mountain yesterday was part of that, because that was crazy.
2: I also don't understand, like, where did all the bees come from? I know they have bees there generally. Sure. Like, bees are always around, right? But, like,
3: a swarm?
2: Where'd the swarm come from? Unless somebody, like, kicked a hive or something.
3: Right, that's
2: like
3: what
2: that.
3: I was going to say. Somebody made the bees angry.
1: And those bees, man, like, they were pissed.
3: Yeah.
1: Right?
3: Yeah.
1: But when you see the video, it's a little funny. But scary. Anyway, let us know if you were there.
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1: Ruby, can I grab you for a second in the back room? So this is interesting, and I've known people to do this. You're wondering, can you pick wildflowers out of the park or just in public places, right?
2: Right. Well, more like down my neighborhood.
1: Right, from other people's property?
2: Maybe their front, kind of hovering over the sidewalk. But there's just so many pretty wildflowers right now. It's that time of year. So I'm like, they're going to end up dying. Is it okay if I just pluck, you know, a few? Just like a little handful. Like, is that
3: a handful?
2: Yeah.
1: I got to tell you.
3: I think it's theft.
1: I've been sometimes out for in restaurants and they'll be like, oh, we pulled these edible flowers from the park,
2: right?
1: They throw them in the dish.
3: Gross.
1: That's what I thought.
2: Yeah.
1: That's actually what I thought, but they sold me so well on it. I'm like, what a special treat.
2: And then did you eat it?
1: I'm like, what park, bro? He's like, yeah, we foraged. I'm like, but from our parks?
3: I am not a flower girly.
1: Was like, and we went foraging for mushrooms in the parks.
3: No, I'm
1: like, yes, they did tell me that. And I acted like that was such a delicacy.
3: I know, because the way they spun it, it's all about
1: the way
3: spin.
1: They spun it. Like, look, these are local public
3: trash
1: mushrooms. I'm like, all right, bro, that sounds great. You make a salad out of that? Okay. Anything else? Any salt and pepper? No, just the fresh flavor of our parks.
3: Oh, no.
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Z100, Ryan Seacrest with you. In a few minutes, I'll tell you three things people do early in a relationship that may kill the chance at really finding love.

0: Z100.
1: This is dating. There's a dating expert that shared something I thought was very interesting. The mistakes that we make early on when we're dating somebody early in a relationship that can leave your partner with an instant ick and may keep them from falling in love. Maybe a wall that you're building. And I don't disagree with some of this. One is with if they baby talk to you at the beginning.
2: No.
1: I find baby talk is not something that is inspiring. Okay, picking your teeth during a meal.
2: Gross.
1: No, I don't pick, but sometimes I shoot air through to get poppy seeds out or chia seeds out. But I don't do it. I turn my to the side.
2: But like in public?
3: I feel like I've heard him do that.
1: Because I eat seeds a lot, and I get seeds in my teeth. All right, and the third thing they say don't do this when you first start seeing somebody is get angry at your technology. Like, don't get angry at your phone and then toss it or throw it or do something aggressive.
2: Slam the laptop.
1: Yeah, they say if you act like that to your tech, you might act like that to your person. That's an interesting red flag concept.
2: Yeah, aggression in general is a big red flag.
1: That's it. Let's get a quote for today. Every time you choose growth over comfort, you win. Even if it feels like a loss.
3: Oh, so true.
1: And today is Friday. That's all I want to say.
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1: It can happen between celebrity couples that one gets jealous over the other one being a bit more famous than they are. But if you decide to step into a romance with Taylor Swift, that superstar, it's probably wise to accept she might rank higher on the star meter globally, right? Just because of who she is and what she does. And that's exactly what Travis Kelce did, recently offering his hilarious perspective on being the future Mr. Swift. 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
1: We got Dan on hold. 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He's about to propose to his girlfriend, but when the traditional route of asking her dad came around for his blessing, it's the way her dad responded that has him wondering, should he even do this? Hang on.
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1: Now, Dan, how can I help?
2: Yeah, so I've been dating my girlfriend for a while, and then planning on proposing soon. So yeah. I tried to do the respectful thing. I called her dad to talk to him first. So here's the thing. He seemed okay with it. The only thing was his reaction was not what I expected.
1: What was his reaction?
2: Well, he literally said, "I don't know why you'd want to do that. Good luck." And then hung up.
1: Like he's throwing his daughter under the bus?
3: My dad kind of did that too.
1: Really?
2: He did.
1: You don't want to get involved?
3: Yeah. He told Michael, like, she is very tough. Like, are you sure?
1: Was he trying to dissuade Michael?
3: I don't know.
1: Was he joking?
3: I think he's trying to test him.
1: Well, Dan, was dad legit? What was dad trying to tell you?
2: I mean, the thing was, there was no explanation, no joke. It was just like, that was it. And so now I'm freaking out a bit.
1: Well, I would be too.
3: Me too.
1: What don't I know about your daughter that I may have to handle for the rest of my life?
3: Go see him.
1: Where is he? Is he long distance?
2: He's actually in Ohio.
1: Yeah, I checked flights, bro. It's probably a connecting one, but
3: I would really prove your love.
2: Before I hop on a plane, I was like, do I tell my girlfriend what he's... Do I call him?
3: No. You leave her out of this.
1: Hey, I just checked. United's got a direct to Cleveland, so let's go get it done. And yeah, you don't want to make a mistake. You want his blessing. Good luck, Dan. Keep us posted on that.
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Shaboozey Fans, big star. His new album will arrive this summer, and the artist behind the hit track Bars song tapped his friend and Oscar winner, Jamie Foxx, to help make the announcement. In the little trailer, Jamie Foxx put on a Southern accent. The album is titled The Outlaw Cherry Lee and Other Western Tales, coming out in July.

0: Thank you, DJ.
1: Z100. Okay. I might have found a wedding site. I'm into this one. I'll tell you about it. You could do it too. I'll tell you more in a second. I could

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1: If you are thinking about a site to do your wedding, this is one of my top two attractions at Disneyland or Disney World. The Haunted Mansion is now available for weddings.
2: I know! Are you putting that aside?
3: I mean, I did not take you to be this excited about this information.
2: Are you putting it on your Pinterest board?
1: Well, I'm not opposed to if I get to that place. Because first of all, I don't know what it was about. When I first saw Haunted Mansion as a kid, I loved the dancing ghosts in the ballroom of the house.
3: Yeah.
1: Only 25 guests, max. That was another thing. So
2: that's
1: one of my favorite attractions.
3: Right.
1: 25 guests, love it. You'll do it like out in the courtyard in front of the mansion. Guests arrive at 5 a.m. Happens before the park opens.
2: Oh.
3: It's a tight turnaround.
1: What does that venue cost?
3: So this one specifically, they're saying $40,000. So $40,000.
1: Yeah, that's a lot for 25.
3: And that is the base package. So that is the officiant, minimal decor, and photos.
1: Is this like a big screen TV that first comes on the market? You put it at some crazy price and then it will go down in time. I think we wait it out.
3: It'll be the opposite. I don't think they're having any problem having these weddings.
1: Can you imagine the look on people's faces when they get the invitation that you got to be there at 5 and they'll be done by 6:30.
3: Yeah, getting there at 5:20
1: is the latest.
3: Rough. I would be stoked that I was one of the chosen 25.
1: Me too. I love it. Thank you, Walt Disney, once again, making dreams and relationships come true.
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1: And Steve Aoki drops a new track, you know, bringing the party straight to your eardrums. 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
2: 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These are all your favorites, 5-1. Pink Panthers and Zara Larsson now. I'm

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1: So we play your favorite songs all the time. We play the hits. At this time every weekday, we stack in the five top hits. And Kehlani's got a massive one. She took the top spot twice this week. Number three today, folded.

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1: How would you feel about an edible wedding invitation? I think you have this story.
2: Yes, it's a unique trend that's kind of happening right now with some brides and grooms. I'm here for it.
1: I don't understand it, but I will in a second. Hang on.

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1: So there's a trend of bubbling edible wedding invitations.
2: Yes. This couple totally flipped the script. They sent out loaves of bread as their invitations. Each loaf had a custom stamp of the couple's initials, and it came in this cute maroon box with clear wrap around it. And cheeky little bread puns like, "Bready or not, here we come." And so then after you get this loaf of bread, which you can eat and enjoy, which guests love, it's a QR code that has all the information for the wedding.
1: Ugh, just put the wedding down on a piece of paper with
2: but
1: the numbers of the
2: this
1: time.
2: This actually
1: That's
2: ended
1: too,
2: up...
1: too many steps.
2: This cost less than printing out invitations.
3: No
1: to
3: chance.
1: To ship that?
2: Yes.
1: To ship bread? No
2: They're
1: chance.
2: Saying the whole
1: You're saying
2: thing
1: this to ship bread.
2: It costs less than sending out normal
1: bread.
2: Invites.
1: Bread, something.
2: The bread itself was probably cheaper than the invitation itself and the calligraphy or the wax stamp.
1: Have you ever shipped a baguette to anybody? It's
3: yeah,
1: not cheap.
3: It's not cheap.
0: So when you send out your wedding invitations, if you're going to do this trend, don't send me bread, bro. Send me salmon with pistachio crust or something.
2: That's going to cost a lot
0: yeah,
2: more.
0: But that would be much more exciting.
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Z100. Portland's number one hit music station. Abundance of new good stuff hitting the theaters and TV, including Anne Hathaway with, you know, obviously Devil Wears Prada 2 and some other dating series. We'll get into our weekend watch list coming up.

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1: The weekend watch list.
2: Just watch. Come on.
0: Sissany, The Devil Wears Prada 2. Everybody, I'd love to go see it.
3: Yeah, let's go. Okay. Meryl Streep is back as Miranda, dealing with the decline of traditional magazine publishing and just like real stuff that's happening now, navigating the power struggle against her former assistant, Emily Blunt. So it is. I'm such a huge fan of Devil Wears Prada.
0: Me too.
3: I cannot wait for this movie, and I'm so excited that it's finally here.
0: I mean, who doesn't quote Devil Wears Prada 1 each week? Tanya, what's on your weekend watch list?
4: Mine is Running Point Season 2 is officially out on Netflix. So Kate Hudson returns as the owner of the LA Waves, the basketball team, but her older brother, who's played by Justin Theroux, returns looking to take over. So all 10 episodes are streaming now on Netflix.
0: Great. I've been trying to work my way through DTF St. Louis for like a couple of watch lists. You know, I'm at the pace that we're all at when we're busy. Jason Bateman is my guy.
3: Yeah.
0: I love this guy.
3: Love him. Jason Bateman.
0: But Jason Bateman and David Harbour, the actors, their characters ride these three-wheeled low-riding bicycles with the soft hammocky seat and the big orange flag that sticks up. I don't know about those bikes. I can't figure out if I think they're really uncool or cool.
3: There must be a way it works out your body that benefits.
0: I think they're better for you, but man, they seem low. I might go under a truck.
4: No,
0: or
4: I could not see you in one of those.
3: I can actually see him. He already rides that other weird bike that doesn't have a seat.
0: Yeah, I got bike weird bikes are my thing.
3: Yeah.
0: Anyway, it's on HBO Max.
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It is Z100, Portland's number one music station. It's Kelsey J, and you can be $1,000 richer before the day's over. That chance to win just two songs away.

0: good luck to everybody who is traveling, specifically driving over the long Memorial weekend. It is the 100 Portland's number one hit music station. And I generally mean good luck. About 39.1 million people are expected to drive over this weekend. If you're trying to beat the heaviest traffic, well, it is going to be today from 11 a.m. to 8 p.m. and then Monday from 12 p.m. to 5 p.m. So if you're traveling like today, your best bet, if you aren't on the road already, leave after dark. That's your bet. Just leave after dark and hope for the best.
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anticipation is so high. I'm starting to get like a little sweaty. I know. Ew. NOC 100, Portland's number one hit music station, is Kelsey J and Olivia just dropped a new single, The Cure, out today. 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
1: 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Portland weather.
2: Portland weather.
3: Expect warm and mostly sunny conditions through most of this holiday weekend. We may wake up to some cloud cover tomorrow morning before those skies clear, and we'll see some sunshine for most of Sunday as well. High temperature is going to be in the upper 70s to low 80s through most of the weekend, but we'll see a big change on Monday. Expect a cold front to move in. That'll drop temperatures into the mid-60s. In the Storm Tracker 2 Weather Center, I'm Vasily Varlamos.
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percent of the chances you don't take. Like, the chance of not entering this keyword to win $1,000. It is Kelsey J. And what if I told you it's the very last day to win $1,000? Someone has to win. It might as well be you. 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Enter it for your shot to win that money. And hey, there's another keyword right around 410. The more you listen, the more chances you have to win. Just saying.

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We're just 20 days away from the FIFA World Cup kicking off. It is Z100, Portland's number one hip music station. It's Kelsey Jane. Hey, in honor of that, it's another New Music Friday. You get to hear that new one from Lisa, Anita, Rema. That is coming up right after this.

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